0: Bellamy just celebrated his 76th birthday a couple of weeks back. For all the wrong reasons, the Bellamy brothers from the original Country Gold. Rowdy here, and speaking of duos, it's Brooks and Dunn three times an hour. And when we do a deep dive like this, it gives us the opportunity to spin a few tunes that you don't hear very often. Matter of fact, in just view a track from their second album, Hard Working Man. Ronnie Dunn sang the lead, and he wrote that song too. And that was a combination that worked out well for him and them, for it became B&D's fifth number one song.
1: 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That's 855-MY-ROWDY. 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
10: Clear and sharp. chilly tonight, patchy frost in the outlying areas, closer to 40 though in the Champlain Valley. Tomorrow, sunshine fading to afternoon clouds, a high of 66 with a gusty south breeze. We'll have a passing shower tomorrow night as a front comes through, a low of 52, and a few showers possible, especially on Monday morning, turning breezy and cooler for the afternoon, a high of 57. I'm NBC5 meteorologist Matt DiLoretto.
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0: Ronnie Millsap from the phone at 855 My Rowdy. She keeps the home fires burning on the original country gold. Rowdy Yates with Brooks and Dunn three times an hour. And Ronnie Dunn was really not that big of a fan of covered tunes. But the success of the single My Maria changed his mind. And after that, they did a number of them, including the classic that was written and recorded by Roger Miller first in 1966. We're going to play it in just a few, but what I never knew was that David Frizzell and Shelley West did a version of that song, too. This was back in 1981, and while it did stall at number 16 on the charts, it remains a fan favorite on those rare occasions when those two share the same stage.
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12: Local
3: clear and chilly tonight. Patchy frost in the outlying areas. Closer to 40, though, in the Champlain Valley. Tomorrow, sunshine fading to afternoon clouds. A high of 66 with a gusty south breeze. We'll have a passing shower tomorrow night as a front comes through. A low of 52. And a few showers possible, especially on Monday morning. Turning breezy and cooler for the afternoon. A high of 57. I'm NBC5 meteorologist Matt DiLoretto.
12: 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Country.

0: requested John Conley. In My Eyes from the original Country Gold. Rowdy here, keeping the tempo low when we get back with more music from our spotlight stars, Brooks and Dunn. It is another lost classic that really pushed Ronnie Dunn as a vocalist. But we all know that dude was up to the task. Co-written by Tommy Lee James, who a lot of diehard Brooks and Dunn fans know was a part of their touring band for a lot of years. It went to number one from their 1996 album Borderline, and it's just around the corner.
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10: Clear and chilly tonight, patchy frost in the outlying areas, closer to 40 though in the Champlain Valley. Tomorrow, sunshine fading to afternoon clouds, a high of 66 with a gusty south breeze. We'll have a passing shower tomorrow night as a front comes through, a low of 52, and a few showers possible, especially on Monday morning, turning breezy and cooler for the afternoon, a high of 57. I'm NBC5 meteorologist Matt DiLoretta.
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2: 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What's your name?
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0: From 855 My Rowdy on the original Country Gold and Rowdy Yates. Playing the biggest hits and the forgotten favorites from Brooks and Dunn three times an hour. If you are a music buff, I mean somebody who really did pay attention to all the stuff going on behind the scenes in popular music, you probably already know a little about the woman who is the centerpiece of the song we will play next. Ronnie Dunn met her once and only once, and by then she was pretty long in the tooth and had a reputation that made her more notorious than famous. Still, it did catch people up with the woman Grand Funk Railroad referenced in their 1970s classic We're an American Band. And I would tell you more about her contributions to the industry, but I'd get fired.
1: Thank you for making us the nation's number one country music request show, the original Country Gold.
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12: Clear and chilly tonight, patchy frost in the outlying areas, closer to 40 though in the Champlain Valley. Tomorrow, sunshine fading to afternoon clouds, a high of 66 with a gusty south breeze. We'll have a passing shower tomorrow night as a front comes through, a low of 52, and a few showers possible, especially on Monday morning, turning breezy and cooler for the afternoon, a high of 57. I'm NBC5 meteorologist Matt DiLoretto. 98.9.

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In 2026, Brooks and Dunn are still going strong, and in just a couple of weeks, the CMA will present them with the Willie Nelson Lifetime Achievement Award. Hey, that's all we needed to hear. To salute them three times an hour, let's get this party.

0: Every time I hear that song, it makes me want to hit the river, paddle out and drown a couple of worms. How about you? Merle Haggard from 855 My Rowdy, the way I am on the original Country Gold.
1: Hey, this is Ben. 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
0: I can do it.
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0: My Rowdy, this is the original Country Gold with Brooks and Dunn, three times an hour, and the song that got the ball rolling for them on the way in just a few. And in just a few days, I will be on the road, and I am sure looking forward to shaking your hand at the 2026 Daniel Boone Festival in Barbourville, Kentucky. Gonna see you on the stage next Friday night with my pal Mark Wills. 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
8: Clear and chilly tonight, patchy frost in the outlying areas, closer to 40 though in Champlain Valley. Tomorrow, sunshine fading to afternoon clouds, a high of 66 with a gusty south breeze. We'll have a passing shower tomorrow night as a front comes through, a low of 52, and a few showers possible, especially on Monday morning, turning breezy and cooler for the afternoon, a high of 57. I'm NBC5 meteorologist Matt DiLoretta.
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Then he cried just south of Nashville, and he turned that car around. He said, "This is where you get off, boy, 'cause I'm going back to Alabama." As I stepped out of that Cadillac, I said, "Mister, many thanks.

0: It's getting to be about that time, isn't it? When Tracy Lawrence gathers with his friends to fry up a ton of turkeys for his Mission Possible charity event that's been going on in Nashville since I don't know when. Texas Tornado on the original Country Gold. Rowdy Yates with Brooks and Dunn three times an hour. And I am going to do my best to play these songs in chronological order from their start in 1990 till up around 2005, which means I've got to play the most requested song of the night in the first hour of the show. Now, I'm sure you're asking, Rowdy, how do you know that's the most requested song? Well, it's pretty simple. When it comes to Brooks and Dunn requests, this song always is.
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0: the back 40 this weekend. Tim McGraw from 855 My Rowdy. It's down on the farm from the original Country Gold.
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0: 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What's your name?
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0: Bellamy just celebrated his 76th birthday a couple of weeks back. For all the wrong reasons, the Bellamy brothers from the original Country Gold. Proud of hearing, speaking of duos, it's Brooks and Dunn three times an hour. And when we do a deep dive like this, it gives us the opportunity to spin a few tunes that you don't hear very often. Matter of fact, in just a few, a track from their second album, Hard Workin' Man. Ronnie Dunn sang the lead, and he wrote that song too, and that was a combination that worked out well for him and them, for it became B&D's fifth number one song.
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5: Another beautiful weekend day out there as sunshine continues. The afternoon may have a few more clouds and we'll have a gusty south breeze today with a high of 66. Tonight, a few passing showers, low 52. And there could be a few showers first thing Monday morning, but drying out and breezy by the afternoon. Cooler, though, a high of 57. Bright and chilly Tuesday morning, frost to start. 55 by afternoon. I'm NBC5 meteorologist Matt DiLoretto.
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0: into my 50s, I am here to tell you that there is such a thing as too much fun. I mean, really, you got to draw the line somewhere, guys. 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
0: Jeremy, what's up, bud?
1: Birthday. Oh, we're sitting out here having a beer and a fire, and I wanted to play a song for my birthday, Poncho and Lefty.
0: I can do that. It's Willie and Merle from the original Country Gold.

0: name is Moses. Sit down, little mammals. Make it count, son. About 45 minutes, I need to dip a door in the dinner.
1: After about 15 seconds worth of intense research, I found out there is no truth to that song whatsoever. In fact, it was two song ideas that Jerry Reed had in his head that he turned into one, but a catchy one. Amos Moses on the original Country Gold. Rowdy with you on the road next weekend, and I am super fired up about this, heading to Barberville, Kentucky for a rowdy weekend at the Daniel Boone Festival. Going to be doing the show Saturday night from the studios of KD Country, and we'll kick things off with my rowdy friends Friday night with Mark Wills on stage. And you know what I just found out? Most of the stuff tied to this event are absolutely free, with the exception of carnival ride tickets, which will cost $1 a pop. But if you're coming out to see that Friday night show, it won't cost you a dime.
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0: Seven's live farewell album, Last Call, One More for the Road, the finale, live from Nashville. Wow, is that a mouthful? Will arrive on streaming platforms Friday, December the 4th. You might want to jot that down. That is Alan with Summertime Blues on the original Country Gold.
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1: Oh, that's great.
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1: Tyler Taylor, and I'm from Willie City, Kentucky.
2: Well, TT, congratulations to you. 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

Boy, there's been a lot of light on Brooks and Dunn as of late, with a Lifetime Achievement Award weeks away and their Neon Moon Tour, which is on the road. But did you know there is new music on the way as well? Brooks and Dunn's first new album since 2007 is coming out soon. Yeah.

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We'll play it. 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

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Things like...

0: history buffs, it was 1955 when the state of Mississippi put an end to the chain gangs, but in Alabama, they were still doing it up until 1995. Really? That's Waylon with Johnny Cash. There ain't no good chain gang on the original Country Gold.
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0: Ronnie Millsap from the phone at 855 My Rowdy. She keeps the home fires burning on the original country gold. Rowdy Yates with Brooks and Dunn three times an hour. And Ronnie Dunn was really not that big of a fan of covered tunes. But the success of the single My Maria changed his mind. And after that, they did a number of them, including the classic that was written and recorded by Roger Miller first in 1966. We're going to play it in just a few, but what I never knew was that David Frisell and Shelley West did a version of that song, too. This was back in 1981, and while it did stall at number 16 on the charts, it remains a fan favorite on those rare occasions when those two share the same stage.
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0: another beautiful weekend day out there as sunshine continues. The afternoon may have a few more clouds, and we'll have a gusty south breeze today with a high of 66. Tonight, a few passing showers, low 52, and there could be a few showers first thing Monday morning, but drying out and breezy by the afternoon. Cooler, though, a high of 57. Bright and chilly Tuesday morning, frost to start, 55 by afternoon. I'm NBC5 meteorologist Matt DiLoretto.
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0: one that was his final number one. Joe Dippy from 855 My Rowdy. Bigger than the Beatles, the original country gold with Rowdy Yates sending out a big hello to Vacation Land.
1: Hey, Rowdy, this is Nolan and the boys.
0: Nolan and the boys. Yeah, I saw you on stage one night. You guys were awesome.
1: That's awesome. We're up here in Rangeley, Maine on Bo's Bachelor Trip.
0: Oh, nice.
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0: Mark Chestnut from the original Country Gold. Rowdy Yates with Brooks and Dunn three times an hour, and more music from their second album, Hard Working Man, in just a few. And the tune we will play actually enjoyed a second shot at the spotlight on their Reboot 2 project when Kix and Ronnie were joined by country singer Mitchell Tenpenny. By the way, those Reboot albums let Kix and Ronnie know there was still plenty of appetite for them and their music. And dare I say it, put a little gas in Mitchell's tank, too.
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0: To know better, still too young to care from our jalapeno pack of hot country from the 1990s. It's Wade Hayes on the original Country Gold with a rowdy howdy to Fred. And where are you calling from?
1: Mexico, New York. 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

0: need to send out a happy belated birthday to one half of that duo, David Bellamy, who just celebrated a big birthday in the middle of September. 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
1: Hey, can you play some George Strait?
0: You bet I can. What's your name?
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0: Michelle, where are you calling from, and what are you doing this weekend?
1: I'm at Wilton, West Virginia, and we are sitting outside.

0: requested John Conley. In My Eyes from the original Country Gold. Rowdy here, keeping the tempo low when we get back with more music from our spotlight stars, Brooks and Dunn. It is another lost classic that really pushed Ronnie Dunn as a vocalist. But we all know that dude was up to the task. Co-written by Tommy Lee James, who a lot of diehard Brooks and Dunn fans know was a part of their touring band for a lot of years. It went to number one from their 1996 album Borderline, and it's just around the corner.
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8: Another beautiful weekend day out there as sunshine continues. The afternoon may have a few more clouds and we'll have a gusty south breeze today with a high of 66. Tonight, a few passing showers, low 52, and there could be a few showers first thing Monday morning, but drying out and breezy by the afternoon. Cooler, though, a high of 57. Bright and chilly Tuesday morning, frost to start, 55 by afternoon. I'm NBC5 meteorologist Matt DiLoretto.
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0: So what's the big buzz around New Salem, North Dakota? That guy is coming to see you next summer at ND Fest, or at least that is the rumor. Tracy Bird from the original Country Gold. Rowdy, hear more from you guys on the phone in just a few, and a ton of fun for me next weekend when we hit the road for Kentucky and the Daniel Boone Festival. What a great time we always have with my pals from KB Country. And it got me to thinking, how many country singers have roots from that region? I knew there were a few, but I had no idea how many. So while we are there, we plan on playing a ton of tunes from folks who called Kentucky home. And trust me when I tell you, you got a ton to pick from.
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0: Tulsa, Oklahoma in a couple of weeks. You might want to see if you can't snag yourself a handful of tickets to one of his three shows at the BOK Center, which, by the way, is a fantastic facility. That is Garth Brooks and that summer from the original Country Gold.
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diehard Brooks and Dunn fans sure got their fill on the show this weekend, and three more classic tracks from Brooks and Dunn are on the way. And you know what else? A brand new album of Brooks and Dunn music that Kix and Ronnie promise will be out.

0: 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Turning up the twang, 210, it's Gary Stewart. She's acting single, I'm drinking doubles.
1: Hey, Roddy, how you doing?
0: What's going on?
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0: From 855 My Rowdy on the original Country Gold and Rowdy Yates. Playing the biggest hits and the forgotten favorites from Brooks and Dunn 3 times an hour. If you are a music buff, I mean somebody who really did pay attention to all the stuff going on behind the scenes in popular music, you probably already know a little about the woman who is the centerpiece of the song we will play next. Ronnie Dunn met her once and only once, and by then she was pretty long in the tooth and had a reputation that made her more notorious than famous. Still, it did catch people up with the woman Grand Funk Railroad referenced in their 1970s classic We're an American Band. And I would tell you more about her contributions to the industry, but I'd get fired.
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6: Another beautiful weekend day out there as sunshine continues. The afternoon may have a few more clouds and we'll have a gusty south breeze today with a high of 66. Tonight, a few passing showers, low 52, and there could be a few showers first thing Monday morning, but drying out and breezy by the afternoon. Cooler, though, a high of 57. Bright and chilly Tuesday morning, frost to start, 55 by afternoon. I'm NBC5 meteorologist Matt DiLoretto.
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0: Brooks and Dunn 2026 Neon Moon Tour is in full effect, and that guy is opening up every single show. David Lee Murphy from 855 My Rowdy. 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
1: Sir, I was calling to see if you could play Some Fools Never Learn.
0: From Steve Warner, I will do it. What's your name?
1: My name is John. I'm from Edgewood, Texas.

0: music world would have heard more out of that guy. His career was brief, but impactful for sure. David Ball from the original Country Gold. Rowdy here, and we do have one more classic track from Brooks and Dunn before we make our way for the door. Dare I say it was the tune they really put some stank on. Well into their hot streak of hit singles. This one barely cracked the top 10, but boy, did it leave a lasting impression in so many other ways, sweeping the 2006 CMA Awards, taking trophies for Single of the Year, Song of the Year, and Music Video of the Year. It's minutes away.
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Old man Wrigley lived in that white house down the street where I grew up. 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Lost his wife, lost his baby. 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I asked him what he meant.

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She said, "Oh, by the way, son,

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Even things the diehard fans may have never got their hands on before. The 2026 guitar pick, our new look auto decal that we call the Sensational Slap, and something from our Collector's Edition Signature Series. 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

0: Without a doubt, it was the biggest single of their career, but things sort of got shaky after all that success. And show business, Lone Star, Amazed, the original Country Gold.
1: Hey, Rowdy, how we doing?
0: What are you up to?
1: Oh, hanging out here in Maine. What can we hear tonight?
0: You tell me.
1: How about some Willie Nelson?
0: That I can do. Awesome.

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2: Yes, sir. Am I caller 10?
3: You are caller 10. Congratulations.
2: Thank you.
3: How about that? What's your name?
2: Paula McClain.
3: Where are you calling from?
2: I'm calling from Hudson, North Carolina.
3: Well, thank you very much for listening to the show. And by the way, that's a beautiful part of the country. I have been there myself.
2: Yes, it is beautiful here.
3: Because you are caller number 10, you are walking away with three fantastic prizes, including something from our Collector's Edition Signature Series, plus our new look 2026 guitar pick, and the latest and greatest car decal that we call the Sensational Slap.
2: I appreciate it.
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Good morning. Chris LeBlanc up with the chickens and, of course, you this morning with one job. And that is to take you to the Sunday morning radio flea market at 8. 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

0: Big Country 98.9 WOKO. Coming up later this afternoon, Las Vegas Motor Speedway is the place for the South Point 400 in the Cup Series as the chase continues. They'll be running that at 5:30 this evening. We'll take a full check on sports around 20 past. Meanwhile, Blake Shelton and Jason Aldean are on the way next.
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0: 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Check in sports. Las Vegas, of course, today. The South Point 400 this afternoon at 5:30 p.m. as the chase continues. In the NFL today, the Patriots will play in Buffalo. The Giants are home against Arizona, and the New York Jets will be in Chicago to take on the Bears. And in the National Hockey League, the Rangers hosting Utah tonight at 6. Got your weekend weather and a flashback from Allison Krause in Union Station coming up next.
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4: Another beautiful weekend day out there as sunshine continues. The afternoon may have a few more clouds and we'll have a gusty south breeze today with a high of 66. Tonight, a few passing showers, low 52, and there could be a few showers first thing Monday morning, but drying out and breezy by the afternoon. Cooler, though, a high of 57. Bright and chilly Tuesday morning, frost to start, 55 by afternoon. I'm NBC5 meteorologist Matt DiLoretto.
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I guess recognizing the CB phrase of the 70s. So regardless of your 10-20, we hope you're hearing this 10-2.

fortune. I'm a technical star, I'm a Gibson guitar. Still a teenage kid trying to go too far. I'm a jukebox waiting in a neon bar.

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1: 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Can Kyle Larson hold on to the points lead in NASCAR? 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

0: Big Country 98.9 WOKO checking sports. NASCAR's in Las Vegas this weekend for this afternoon's running of the South Point 400 as the chase continues. That'll get underway at 5:30 this afternoon. In the NFL today, the Patriots are in Buffalo. The Giants will host Arizona. And the New York Jets are in Chicago to take on the Bears. One game in the NHL of local interest has the Rangers hosting Utah tonight at 6. Stick around for your weekend weather. Granger Smith and a flashback from Reba next.
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7: Another beautiful weekend day out there as sunshine continues. The afternoon may have a few more clouds and we'll have a gusty south breeze today with a high of 66. Tonight, a few passing showers, low 52, and there could be a few showers first thing Monday morning, but drying out and breezy by the afternoon. Cooler, though, a high of 57. Bright and chilly Tuesday morning, frost to start, 55 by afternoon. I'm NBC5 meteorologist Matt DiLoretto.
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Heard from Reba there. And with the recent passing of Dolly Parton, I guess you could say Reba is the new reigning queen of country music. And she wears it well. 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

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Kevin.

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Actress Susan Sarandon is turning 80 years old. Alicia Silverstone hits the big 5-0, and Dakota Johnson is 37. Hey, if it's your birthday, well, happy birthday, and that's from the whole crew here at Big Country 98.9 WOKO.

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It's just after 7 o'clock on this Sunday morning. Chris LeBlanc here, taking you up to the Sunday morning radio flea market on Bay Country, 98.9 WOKO. Good morning.

0: Big Country 98.9 WOKO. Chris LeBlanc with you on this Sunday morning. It's a little after 7 o'clock. Thanks for stopping in this morning. Tell you what, we got the Sunday morning radio flea market coming up, so stick around. Pour yourself another cup. Got Keith Urban and Low Cash on the way next.
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NASCAR is in action today, 5:30 this afternoon for the South Point 400. Kyle Larson, can he hold on to the points lead as the chase continues? A check on sports coming up on Big Country, 98.9 WOKO.

0: another beautiful weekend day out there as sunshine continues. The afternoon may have a few more clouds, and we'll have a gusty south breeze today with a high of 66. Tonight, a few passing showers, low 52, and there could be a few showers first thing Monday morning, but drying out and breezy by the afternoon. Cooler, though, a high of 57. Bright and chilly Tuesday morning, frost to start, 55 by afternoon. I'm NBC5 meteorologist Matt DiLoretto.
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Big Country 98.9 WOKO, and I was fortunate to have met Brooks and Dunn in Lake Placid some years ago. Really nice guys. Even Ronnie Dunn after my wife stepped on his foot. Great story. She'll kill me for telling it. 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
1: Megan Moroney on Big Country 98.9 WOKO. Megan just signed as one of the performers at this year's Country Thunder in Phoenix, Arizona. April of next year, she joins Florida Georgia Line and others. Stick around, we got Tim McGraw along with Taylor Swift and Corey Kent on the way next.
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I hear some stirring in the other studio. Must be almost time for the Sunday morning radio flea market. 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

Big Country 98.9 WOKO. I'm Chris LeBlanc, and that's going to do it for me on this Sunday morning. Mario Cabrera in the Sunday Morning Radio Flea Market on the way next. You have a great rest of the weekend. We'll see you soon.

0: 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Hey, it's Glenn Sims, 7 to midnight each weeknight here on WOKO. 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
1: Good morning, ladies and gentlemen. Welcome to yet another episode of the Sunday Morning Radio Flea Market right here, as Glenn said, on Big Country 98.9 WOKO. It's a beautiful day outside. Wonderful drive into the office today. I live in the central Vermont area, so a little higher in the sense that we're, you know, foggy in the clouds. Perfect kind of October vibes. And then driving through into Burlington, clear, beautiful, sunny. And all along the

0: Way the colors, I love it. It's my favorite time of year. Beautiful, I'm looking forward to it. The weather's going to hold up, which means that today is going to be a perfect time to buy, sell, swap, and trade outside if you plan on having a garage sale, yard sale, rummage sale, estate sale, any kind of sale like that.
1: It's looking good for you today.
0: I'm looking forward to going to set up some of my Halloween stuff with my son. We did a nice little drive. We've been doing some drives the last couple days because the foliage is just absolutely perfect.
1: Sure, a lot of people are going to be doing the same.
0: But right now, get up, do that morning stretch, have that cup of coffee. I have an extra tall one today, of course, sweetened with local maple syrup. And we're going to buy, sell, swap, or trade, stretch.
1: Look around that house. Look at that thing you want to get rid of.
0: Call up one of those three numbers and let's do it. Let's go ahead and take caller number one. Good morning.
2: Good morning, Mario.
0: Rodney, as he should be, caller number one. How are you, sir, today?
2: I'm okay. Not too good this morning. I don't feel good this morning.
0: Yeah, I've been feeling a little under the weather. I think it's with the change in the weather. Hopefully for you. Hopefully for you, that's what it is.
2: But, right.
0: Yep. What do you
2: I still got that Mock Market and Ringer and those Fiesta floor mats and those toolboxes. My number 802-999-9193. And you have a good day and a good week.
0: You as well, Rodney. Thank you so much. That's Rodney over in Swan. I guess I forgot to push a button myself over here. You see what happens? Sometimes, you know, it's the morning. It's what it is. But anyway, that's Rodney and Swan. He's got the mop bucket and ringer, the floor mats for the Ford Fiesta, and the toolboxes. 802-999-9193 is Rodney and Swanton's number. Let's go ahead and take caller number two. Good morning.
3: How are you today?
0: I am doing great. Who is this? Jeez, what is going on today? It's like the gremlins are in the house, I feel like it is. What's your name? Where are you calling from? Oh, wait. I got the button down. See, wow. Sorry about that. What's your name? Where are you calling from?
3: Jay from Peru.
0: Jay in Peru. How can we help you today, Jay?
3: I called last week, and I said that this weekend, due to last week's weather,
0: mm-hmm. Well,
3: carried over, and you said, call me back. I said, all right, I'll call you back.
0: Oh, okay. I believe you might have been talking to Bill last week.
3: Maybe.
0: Okay, so what was it again?
3: We got a yard sale going on right now.
0: Okay.
3: And it's all kind of tools, carpenter tools. I've got ladies' jewelry, a safe,
0: okay.
3: Snow blower. It's at 70 Fairway Drive in Peru, right next to the Adirondack Golf Course. And I'll be here all day.
0: Okay. Do you want to leave a phone number or just the address?
3: 518-645-1383.
0: All right. Well, thank you so much, Jay. You have yourself a great Sunday.
3: You too. Thank you.
0: Thank you. That is Jay over in Peru. He's having a yard sale today in Peru, 70 Fairway Drive next to the golf course. In Peru, 518-645-1383. He said he has a safe. He has some tools, a bunch of stuff. So go ahead and check that out today if you are in the Peru area. It's going to be a beautiful day to be out there, so I would definitely suggest you go out and check out whatever's going on in your area. I know that in my area there were lots of garage sales, craft fairs, and stuff going on. So check out your local area while you're checking out the scenery for the fall. Caller number three, good morning. Good morning, caller number three.
4: This is Alexandre speaking.
0: Wait, what was your name?
4: Alexandre.
0: All right, I'm sorry, I couldn't hear the beginning. What was your name again?
4: Alexis Long.
0: Oh, Alexis. We just need your first name. That's fine. Where are you calling from?
4: Franklin.
0: Franklin, okay. How can we help you today?
4: I'm selling...
0: Lower your radio a little bit. It'll make it easier.
4: Oh. Okay.
5: Turn down number three.
4: I'm selling cutting boards.
0: You're selling what?
4: Cutting boards.
0: I don't understand.
4: Cutting boards.
0: You have to lower your radio because I can hear it in the background. It's kind of muffling the sound. What is...
4: Cutting boards.
0: Okay.
4: So, large ones are 50.
0: Okay.
4: The new ones are 26 hours.
0: I can barely understand you. I don't know if it's the phone or what, but I can barely understand what it is that you're saying you're selling.
3: She's selling cutting boards.
0: Cutting boards. Okay, I'm sorry. I couldn't understand. Cutting boards, large ones for 50. I heard that. And what?
3: Yeah.
0: What were the other sizes?
3: Medium.
0: Mm-hmm.
4: 26.
3: The medium ones are 26.
0: Okay.
3: And the small ones are 15.
0: Got it. And your phone number?
3: 502-528-6208. Oh, 582, excuse me.
0: 582-6208. Okay,
3: yes.
0: Got it. Sorry about
3: that. And that's Alexa.
0: Okay, perfect. Thank you so much for calling in, Alexa. And both of you have a great day.
3: Okay, thank you.
0: Thank you. Appreciate it. That is Alexa calling in from Franklin. Cutting boards, large ones from 50, medium ones for 26, and small at 15. 802-582-6208. Caller number 4, good morning.
5: Hi, hold on.
0: Holding.
5: Hi. Hello.
0: Hi, who's this?
5: Yeah.
0: Hi, who's this?
5: Evan from Salisbury, Vermont.
0: Evan from where?
5: Salisbury.
0: Oh, Salisbury. Gotcha. Okay, what do you got for us today, Evan?
5: I got two John Deere 1020 for sale.
0: Okay.
5: One has a bucket on it, but it has a hole in the rim. And they've been in my barn for 2 years, and they both need batteries, and my other John Deere's got a scraper blade on it. That's a 1020, and they're all gas. But I haven't used them for 2 years, and I might just well sell them.
0: Got it. Okay. Do you have an asking price?
5: No, if you want to come buy both, then I have a different with them.
0: Okay. What's your number, Evan?
5: It's 802-349-9482.
0: 8-2. Thank you so much. You have a great Sunday. Enjoy this beautiful day.
5: You too. Thank you.
0: There's Evan over in Salisbury. He's got two John Deere 1020s. One has a bucket, and the other one has a scraper blade. They're both gas-powered. Give him a call for pricing. 802-349-9482. Here's a little. Now we're going to play the song. All My Exes. It's Laura and Elena featuring Chase Matthew on this day where the gremlins are in the system. It's Big Country 98.9 WOKO.

0: Big Country 98.9 WOKO. That's Lauren Elena featuring Chase Matthew. All my exes. It's a Sunday morning radio flea market. As we buy, sell, swap, and trade this fine Sunday morning. It's October. I love it. It's the best time of year. We'll be starting it off with Judy in Essex next.
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7: Another beautiful weekend day out there as sunshine continues. The afternoon may have a few more clouds and we'll have a gusty south breeze today with a high of 66. Tonight, a few passing showers, low 52, and there could be a few showers first thing Monday morning, but drying out and breezy by the afternoon. Cooler, though, a high of 57. Bright and chilly Tuesday morning, frost to start, 55 by afternoon. I'm NBC5 meteorologist Matt DiLoretto.
0: Right now, it's 33 in Barrie Montpelier, 36 in Plattsburgh, and 40 and absolutely sunny and gorgeous right here in Burlington. Welcome back, ladies and gentlemen. It is indeed the Sunday Morning Radio Flea Market on 98.9 WOKO. Mario Cabrera hanging out with you guys today. Hope you're all having a great start to your Sunday so far. And you know what else is great besides the fact that it's October? It's my time of year. I love it. I love the season. Is the next week, next Sunday, October 11th, is the first WOKO Gigantic Indoor Flea Market of the season back at the Champlain Valley Expo. So once again, next Sunday, not tomorrow, next Sunday, October 11th, doors open at 8:30 and it goes till 2 o'clock and it's the first one of the season. So if you want to get a table to sell your stuff, you can find the link at our website, WOKO.com, or you could call the expo at 802-878-5545. And I love this one because I every year try to add on to my Halloween decorations, and usually this one, since it's just before Halloween, has a lot of that stuff. So if that's what you're looking for, there should be a lot of that kind of stuff there and fall decorations. So I'm looking forward to buying all of it. Anyway, let's get back to the calls. Caller number 5 is Judy in Essex. Good morning.
8: Good morning.
0: Hi.
8: Hi. I have a John Deere riding tractor, 42-inch deck. It's a model S100. It was purchased in 2023. Mm-hmm. It has 22 hours on it. It's been kept indoors in a shed, and it has a cover. I'm asking $2,200 or best offer.
0: Okay. All right. Do you have anything else?
8: Reasonable offer.
0: Yeah, of course. No, reasonable, of course. Yeah, I'll tell you. I'll give you $100 right now for that. is there anything else?
8: No.
0: Okay. What's your phone
8: number?
0: No,
8: that's going to do it for me. They can reach me at 802 798-4616.
0: Thank you so much for calling in, Judy. You have yourself a great Sunday. Enjoy this beautiful weather.
8: Oh, I will. Thank you. God bless.
0: Have a great one. Thank you. There's Judy in Essex. She's got a John Deere riding mower. I think she said 42-inch cut. It was purchased in 2020. Very low miles, hours on it, not miles. Model is S100, asking $2,200 or best reasonable offer, 802-798-4616. Let's take caller number six. It's Will in Ripton. Good morning.
9: Hey, good morning, Mario. Good morning to everyone around.
0: All right. What do you got for us?
9: I have a pair of three-wheelers asking $600. One runs needs a pull cord. The other one could run, but it's parts machine. I have the Johnson rod. I have the flux capacitor for the second one. It could run no problem. Asking $600 for the pair. 802-236-5419.
0: And you said there's sway wheelers?
9: Three-wheeler.
0: Oh,
9: Honda three-wheeler.
0: Got you. See, man,
9: old school three-wheeler.
0: Oh, yeah, yeah, the trikes. I love those things. ATCs, as they used to be called, I believe.
9: Yes, ATC 200s, if anyone wants to get specific.
0: Awesome. Yeah, I miss having those things. Awesome. Well, thank you for calling in, Will. I appreciate your call. You have a great Sunday.
9: Perfect. Thank you.
0: As Will in Ripton, 2 3-wheelers. I don't know why this. I'm having a hard time hearing some people sometimes. 2 3-wheelers are Honda ATC 200s. $600. One's basically a parts one. The other one, it runs. 802-236-5419. That's Will in Ripton. Caller number seven is Wayne in Johnson. Good morning, Wayne.
10: Hello. I got four winter claws, tires for sale, 215, 60, 16s, and they're
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0: Studded, okay. 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
10: And my phone number is 802-730-0961.
0: Perfect. Thank you for calling in, Wayne. You have a great day. Enjoy it.
10: You too. Bye-bye.
0: Thank you. Wayne and Johnson, four winter claw tires, studded, 215, 60, 16s. 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Caller number eight, good morning.
12: Yeah, good morning, Mario. How are you doing?
0: Hi. Hello. Sorry. What was that?
12: I said, good morning, Mario. It's Cliff. And
0: oh, hey, Cliff. Hey, Cliff. How are you doing today?
12: Not bad.
0: Okay.
12: You on now?
0: We are indeed on. What can we do you for?
12: I got that 22-foot pontoon boat, 115 horse, 7 root on the back. Runs good. I'm going down to 4,500 on that. It'll hold 12 people. And then I got a 14-foot trailer, enclosed trailer, barn board doors on the back. Need some work. 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I paid $5,000 for it. I take $3,500. It's got the half-inch holes where you can spray fire retardant and big heavy paint through it.
0: Mm-hmm.
12: And give me a call at 802-309-7299.
0: Always a pleasure, Cliff. 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
12: Yeah.
0: Have a good one. 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That is Cliff and Swan. We got plenty of time. It's only going on 11 a.m., so you got plenty of time to call in. But right now, Justin Moore says, time's a ticking. We'll get back to your calls right after this. It's Big Country 90.

0: 98.9 WOKO. That's Justin Moore. It's time's a ticking on the Sunday morning radio flea market. 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We're going to start it off with Travis and West Shazy up next.
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0: Welcome back, ladies and gentlemen. 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Also, we will have the podcast. I will put it all together and upload it into the cloud after the show is over. And up into the interweb so you can download it tomorrow. The numbers have been going up. Thank you all so much to everyone that downloads it. We appreciate you a lot. And, yeah, so let's get back to the call, shall we? We have caller number 9. He's Travis in West Shazy. Good morning, Travis.
9: Good morning, Mario. How are you today?
0: I am fantastic. Caffeine is kicking in just right. What can we do you for?
9: I have a truck cap for a 2012 GMC Sierra. I don't know if it would work on other truck beds as well or not. And I'm asking $150 your best offer for that. And I also have a wooden futon in great shape. I'm asking $20 your best offer for that. And I also have a couch that turns into a bed. And I'm looking for $25 or best offer for that. And I could be reached at 518-802 5810. And you can call or text that number, and I'll be more than happy to send photos as well.
0: Awesome. I love
9: hope everybody has a wonderful day.
0: You too, Travis. I love the fact that you have a New York area code with the Vermont area code as the first three digits of your number. That's awesome.
9: Yeah, and I never even picked that number. I was like, just give me any number, and they just gave it right to me. I was like, all right, well, that works for me.
0: That's great. You'll never forget it now, at least, so that's awesome. Well, Travis, thank you, and enjoy the Sunday.
9: You as well.
0: Thank you. Travis over in West Shays, he's got the truck cap that'll fit a 2012 GMC Sierra for $150, a wooden futon for $20 or best offer, and a couch that turns into a bed for $25. 518-802-5810. Let's take caller number 10. Good morning.
10: Hi.
0: Hi. What's your name? Where are you calling from?
10: This is Randy from South Hero.
0: Okay.
10: I just want to advertise. I heard people talking on there that they wanted scrap metal. Mm-hmm. I got a bunch of scrap metal on my trailer, and I need to get rid of it.
0: Okay.
10: So it's a mixture between aluminum and steel. And my number is 802-372-7239. It's located in South Hero.
0: Perfect. Thank you so much for calling in, Randy. I'm sure someone's going to call you quickly. Have a great day.
10: Okay, thank you.
0: Have a good one. That's Randy over in South Hero. If you are looking for scrap metal, well, Randy's got it for you. He's got a trailer full of aluminum and steel. Give him a call, 802-372-7239. It is located in South Hero. Caller number 11, good morning.
11: Wow. It didn't even ring. That was cool.
0: I know. Is this Frank?
11: Yeah. No.
0: Oh, no, wait. Tom, listen, my caffeine, my brain is going faster than my mouth. Sorry about that, Tom.
11: Listen. Lately, we've all been kind of feeling under the weather. I don't know if it's the weather change or what it is, but I'm not liking it too much.
0: Yeah, I feel you.
11: It was 36 degrees when I got up here this morning. It's only 43 out right now.
0: Yeah, I think it was 36 as well in where I live when I woke up.
11: But dummy here still has shorts and T-shirt because I hate clothes. So I mean, if I could just, like, you know, wear something decent and not have to be all bundled up, I'd rather have it. But I'll tell you, the more I lose weight, the colder I get quicker. It's weird.
0: Well, I mean, I guess that does kind of make sense. What do you got for us today, Tom?
11: I never thought of it, but it really does. I got a 1941 Chevy. It's a special deluxe sport coupe. So in other words, this is the one that has the back seat, as where the business coupe did not have the back seat. It's a really nice car. It's been restored. Back in the 80s, somebody restored it. They did a pretty good job. You know, it's got its imperfections. It's not mint. It does need, you know, like it could use paint and stuff like that. But, I mean, it's not a rust bucket or anything. It's been in dry storage for the last 10 years. It runs. It's a 216 six-cylinder with a three-speed transmission. And I take $18,000 a best offer. I mean, the car's well worth that. It's a very respectable, decent car.
0: Okay.
11: I've got a 1966 Ford F600 dump truck, 29,000 original miles, been used on a piece of property, again, in really nice condition, $13,500 for that, and I've got miscellaneous auto and truck parts for sale. If you're looking for something, call me. If you have stuff, I always like to know about that. And that man that was looking for that center steering link for that 1965 Pontiac Grand Prix, if you're listening, give me a call. I think I can help you, but I got a few questions because something like that, you got to be real specific on.
0: Right, gotcha.
11: 207-375-4475.
0: All right, thank you, Tom. Always a pleasure, and stay warm. Well, don't wear shorts in 30-degree weather.
11: Oh, yeah, we're going to be, you know, we're getting up there. I'm not ready for it, but at the same time, it was so humid this summer that, like, yesterday was, like, a number 10 in my book. It was gorgeous.
0: Yeah, it was. Yeah, I went out with my son. We did some walking and some driving. It was beautiful. But I'm the same way. I love the cold, which is why I moved up here. But for some reason this year, I'm not looking forward to it as much as I normally do. But once it starts.
11: Last year it got so cold so fast.
0: Yeah, that must be what it is.
11: I think that's what's going on this year too.
0: Well, let's hope not. I want the seasons to kind of flow into each other, not just automatically smack into winter after summer, you know.
11: Well, we did the same thing with winter. We went from winter to humid, so
0: yeah, that is true. That is true.
11: All right, hey, have a safe
0: always
11: day.
0: A pleasure. Thank you, Tom.
11: Thank you, you too.
0: All right, bye-bye. 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Little Morgan Wallen, been by now. And I'm going to take more of your calls after this. Looks like the calls are lining up. It's Big Country 98.9.

0: Big Country 98.9 WOKO doesn't get much bigger than Morgan Wallen. 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
7: Another beautiful weekend day out there as sunshine continues. The afternoon may have a few more clouds and we'll have a gusty south breeze today with a high of 66. Tonight, a few passing showers, low 52, and there could be a few showers first thing Monday morning, but drying out and breezy by the afternoon. Cooler, though, a high of 57. Bright and chilly Tuesday morning, frost to start, 55 by afternoon. I'm NBC5 meteorologist Matt DiLoretta.
0: Fall is in the air. Right now it's 34 in Barrie Montpelier, 38 in Plattsburgh, 42 and absolutely stunning and sunny in Burlington. Welcome back, ladies and gentlemen. It's the Sunday morning radio flea market. It seems like this weather makes everybody get up early and call us up, and I appreciate it because the lines are full. But before I get back to the calls, I want to make sure I didn't forget. I want to congratulate my alma mater, the University of Miami Hurricanes, for beating Clemson yesterday in a wonderful football game, and the Miami Heat for beating Toronto. So I have to shout out my hometown teams when they do well, and I will not be shouting out the Dolphins because I don't even know if today's game is going to be worth watching. But anyway, welcome back, ladies and gentlemen. We are buying, selling, swapping, and trading this fine Sunday morning. Lots of calls on hold, so let's go ahead and get to it. Caller 12 is our buddy Bill and Saranac. Good morning.
8: Yes, buddy. How's it going?
0: It's going great. What do you got for us?
8: Good, good. Actually, today I have a kind of a unique piece of furniture. I call it an Adirondack footstool. It was actually carved out of one big old piece of chunk of pine. And I think probably they started out, you know, with a chainsaw on the outside of it and shaped it, got it nice and rounded so it's comfortable, and then hand finished it, sanded it, but up in the inside of it, you can still see, you know, the marks from the chainsaw teeth carving. Mm-hmm. But it stands 17 inches high, so it's just the right size to sit in your easy chair and use as a footstool. It's got some nice, pine knots and all the grain showing in it. It's got a clear coat on it so that it makes the grain pop and protects it. It's 27 inches long, and it measures 13 inches wide. I have several pictures on my phone that I can text to people if they want to see what it looks like. It's also kind of has a small brand down in the bottom corner where it says Northwoods Gallery, Colton, New York, which is where it came out of. I would like $50 for that piece today. I also have a brand new Boker sheath knife. It's the model is Kisaki. Very wicked sharp little blade on it. It's great for the upcoming, hunting season, traffic season, or just a everyday carry sheath knife. Brand new in the box, as I said. Comes with a black Kydex sheath for $75. And lastly, I have my good old motorcycle jacket, black leather, with the zippers on the sleeves and the pockets and all the traditional stuff, quilted lining in it so that it's comfortable for three-season wear, and it's a size men's 44, so size large, and in very, very nice, gently used condition. I wore it for several years, but I sold my motorcycle, so I would take $85 for that today, and as I said, I can text photos of any of these items. My phone number over here on this side of the pond is 518-534-5591. Thank you very much,
0: awesome.
8: Sir.
0: Awesome. Thank you, Bill. You have a great day. Enjoy this weather.
8: You too.
0: Thank you. Bill and Saranac, Adirondack Home, handmade footstools, $50. He's got the Boker Kisaki sheath knife for $75 and the men's size 44 black leather bike jacket, $85. 518-534-5591. That is Bill in Saranac. Caller 13, GK in Richmond. How you doing, buddy?
9: I'm doing well, Mario. How you doing?
0: I'm doing well myself. Thank you for asking. What do you got for us?
9: Good. I hope number 13, Dan Marino, is a good luck number for my Miami Dolphins today, because, man, they need it.
0: Oh, I know. Yes, brutal.
9: Yes. Oh, it is. Yeah. It is. Well, today I've got a 2021 dual axle 31-foot Jayco J-Flight SLT camper. It's got the back and side cameras. It's in excellent condition. Sleeps 8. And I can even throw in, I got a solar panel to charge the batteries. I'll throw that in. If I get the prices right. For that, again, I'd like to say it's in excellent condition. Probably used it 12 times.
0: Mm-hmm.
9: 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And I'm also looking for a curved glass china cabinet. 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And that's it.
0: Okay. Good. Sounds good. Thank you much, GK. Always a pleasure, sir.
9: All right. Thank you, Mario.
0: Yep. 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It's GK in Richmond, 2021 dual Axo Jayco camper. $16,000 the best offer, and he'll throw in a bunch of extra goodies. 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Good morning, David.
10: Morning. 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
0: 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How you doing, sir?
11: Hey, good morning. I'm doing great. How are you today?
0: I am fantastic. How can we help you today?
11: This morning I'm selling a 2023 Vinos motorcycle trailer. It's in beautiful shape, never been out in the winter. It's a 5x10. Obviously, it's got the drop-down ramp gate in the back, suicide door on the side to get in from the side. And I'm going to let it go for $2,800 today. Somebody wanted to see pictures of it, I can text them to them at 518-335-3204. And as always, I'm going to start out with our correction officers today.
0: Yep.
11: Thank them for the great job that they do behind the wall that nobody gets to see. And if you know a correction officer, if you ever get in a conversation with them, be, you know, to your benefit to find out exactly what it is like for those men and women behind the wall. And don't want to forget our first responders, our military, and our law enforcement. Everybody have a great day.
0: Well said. Always a pleasure, John. I'll talk to you soon. Have a great one.
11: Thanks, pal.
0: Yep, thank you. John of Plattsburgh, 2023 motorcycle trailer, 5x10. He'll let it go for $2,800. It has the drop-down and the suicide entrance on the side. 518-335-3204. Let's take caller 16, Bill in Bridport. Good morning.
12: Hi, morning. Thank you. Morning. This is Bill.
0: Yes. Hi, Bill. How can we help you?
12: Yes. I have a Bowtech Bow Range 7. 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I'd like to get $600 for it. It's my backup bow, and it's perfectly fine. If someone's interested, they can just call me at 1-802-349-2496.
0: It's always nice to have a backup bow. That's what I'm talking about right there.
12: I want to get rid of this one and get a new one.
0: Gotcha. All right, thank you for calling in, Bill.
12: Yep. Okay, thank you.
0: Have a good one. As Bill in Bridport, he's got his backup bow. It's a Bowtech with the bow and case and arrows, sights, and all that good stuff. $600. 802-349-2496. Let's play a little Eric Church. It's Springsteen on the Sunday Morning Radio Flea Market. 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

0: Big Country 98.9 WOKO. Eric Church, that's Springsteen on the Sunday morning in Radio Flea Markets. And as the weather is as beautiful as it is today, remember that soon, or hopefully later, but, you know, soon you're going to need those rock salts and all that stuff. Well, if you need anything that has to do with livestock, pet food, birdseed, fertilizers, soils, and, of course, those rock salts, LD Oliver Seed is your one stop for all of that. So make tracks to Oliver Seed, 26 Sunset Avenue in Milton. They're open 8 to 5 Monday through Friday and 8 to noon on Saturday. 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
2: 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Getting ready to wrap up the first hour in just a few minutes. Got some calls on hold, so we're going to get to those. 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So check that out. I am excited. I am looking forward to it. I love seeing all my regular favorite people, meeting new people, and all that. So make sure you stop by and say hi. And like I said, it's the fall one. It's the one right before Halloween. So there's lots of Halloween stuff usually and lots of awesome fall decorations. So if you are looking for that kind of stuff, make sure you stop by and stop by the table and say hi to me as well. Let's get to the calls, shall we?

0: we're looking for that kind of stuff, make sure you stop by and stop by the table and say hi to me as well. Let's get to the calls, shall we? Caller number 17, Chris in Plattsburgh. Good morning, Chris.
1: Hey, Mario.
0: Hey.
1: I just wanted to call and let you know that I did find a Dane.
0: Oh, that is great news.
1: Because of you and your show. Oh. That's the second one I found now.
0: Oh, wow. That is amazing. I am so glad to hear that. That is great. Awesome.
1: Okay.
0: Is there any?
1: I just wanted to thank you and let you know you're doing a great job.
0: Oh, I appreciate you. Thank you for letting me. Thank you for letting me know you found the Dane, and I appreciate the kind words, Chris. You have a great Sunday and enjoy your Dane.
1: You too.
0: Thank you. Bye bye. That is Chris in Plattsburgh. He found the Great Dane from Help with Our Community here. That is wonderful. I am so happy. Congratulations, Chris, for finding your Great Dane. That is awesome news. Caller number 18 is Fred in St. Albans. What's up, bud?
2: Hey, how's it going, buddy?
0: Going good. What do you got for us?
2: Well, I got a beautiful car for somebody. It's a 2008 Mazda CX-9 SUV 7-passenger. It's black, with a lot of chrome on it. Got winter tires on it with aluminum spoke rims. Comes with that set of summer tires. 6-cylinder, runs and drives nice. Needs a big front wheel bearing, which is minor. And it has a little bit of a skip. I'm looking to get 975 out of it.
0: Okay, 975?
2: 975,
0: that's a,
2: yep.
0: That's a good deal. Yeah,
2: that's a great deal. The body's in excellent shape. Beautiful. A lot of chrome.
0: Nice. Nice. Anything else?
2: No, that'll do it.
0: What's your number, Fred?
2: It's a six-cylinder. Mm-hmm. My number is 802-370-5307. Thank you very much.
0: 307. Always a pleasure, Fred. You have a great one. Have a good Sunday. Fred in St. Albans, 2008 Mazda CX-9. Lots of chrome. Great condition body. Just needs front wheel bearings, which ain't bad for $975. That is a good deal. 802-370-5307. Let's take caller 19, Diane in Milton. Hi, Diane.
3: Hi, Mario. How are you today?
0: I am great, thank you. How can we help you?
3: Okay. I posted it last week, and nobody showed up, so I'm going to post it again. It's an airflow plow for an 8-foot truck. It's stainless steel. It went on a Chevy 2500. It's got two controllers, and we're asking $400 for that firm. And then I have a 32-inch flat-screen TV with a DVD player to go with it, and I am having a indoor sale in my home from 10 until 4. I'm located on the West Milton Road. It's the trailer. It's on the outside of a park, but I'm here, and my phone number is area code 802-893-4530, and I do have a lot of new items I'm selling. So have a great day, Mario, and enjoy the weather today.
0: Awesome. You as well. I appreciate it, and good luck with your indoor sale today. I'm sure there's going to be lots of people out, so I'm sure you're going to get a lot of people coming through. So you have a great day, man.
3: Thank you. Bye-bye.
0: That is Diane in Milton. She's got the airflow pod for the 8-foot truck. It was on a Chevy 250, $400, 32-inch flat TV with a DVD player. And a sale going on today from 10 to 4. Indoor sale, West Milton Road. It's the trailer outside the park, 802-893-4530. Wrapping up hour number one. 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
2: I'm still trying to figure out, thank you by the way, gentlemen, I'm still trying to figure out why Wild Bill does that little sinister laugh after he says cool. I don't know. But that's okay. Thank you so much for announcing me, gentlemen. Welcome back. It's hour number two of the Sunday Morning Radio Flea Market. We are buying, selling, swapping, trading. It is gorgeous today. So if you are thinking of doing an estate sale, a garage sale, a rummage sale, whatever, today's the day to do it. I'm telling you. It's going to warm up to the mid-50s. It's peak foliage, so people are going to be out in their cars. They're going to be driving around. So put your sale sign out and direct the traffic your way. Promise you, you're going to get a lot of people today. Because, I mean, when I was driving around yesterday, just checking out the sites, leaf peeping, as it were, with my son, I saw so many garage sales and so many awesome things going on. This is the kind of weekend to do it. And people putting up Halloween decorations. That made me happy, which is one of the things I'm going to start doing today. I got lots of decorations, so it's going to take some time. But, you know what? It's the fun thing to do. Anyway, welcome back. I got my cup of coffee. You probably got your cup of coffee or cider. You know, I see a lot of people with apple cider today. Or not today, but, you know, lately. Fresh cider always sounds so good. Or maybe you're having some hot cocoa because it's a cold day, cold morning. Whatever it is, enjoy that. And after you're done, or while you're sipping on it, call us up and let's sell your stuff. Let's get back to the call, shall we? As you can tell, I'm in a great mood this morning. Caller number 20 is Charles in Enosburg. Good morning.
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4: 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And you can reach me at 1-802-782-7040.
2: Great. Thank you so much, Mark. Always a pleasure, sir. Enjoy the Sunday. It's Mark and Swan, new inbox Barnett crossbow, $250. 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That'll take that away. 802-782-7040. 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
5: Good morning.
2: Hi, what's your name? Where are you calling from?
5: It's Billy, and I'm calling from West Brookfield.
2: Hey, Billy, how can we help you?
5: I got some strawberry plants, pie apples, butternut squash. 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And I got a downrigger pole set up that mounts in the boat. I'd like $120 on that. And the phone number is 802 728-6077, and it is a landline.
6: Okay, and how much did you say for the pole setup?
5: 120.
6: 120. Okay, there we go. Thank you so much. Thank you, Billy. You have a great day.
5: You too. Thank you.
6: Thank you. That is Billy in West Brookfield, strawberry plants, pineapples, butternut squash. Call for pricing and the downrigger pole set up for $120. 802-728-6077. It is a landline, ladies and gentlemen. Caller number 23. Good morning.
7: Good morning. This is Mike from Mariah.
6: Mike and Mariah. What do you got for us today, Mike?
7: I got a Woodlands Mills HM122 portable sawmill with a 9.5 horsepower motor, a 16 foot bed on, extra blades and low hours. For $2,500. And I also have a Woods BH80X backhoe attachment on a John Deere 4300 subframe. And it's got a mechanical thumb on it, 8 foot reach, and a 16 inch bucket for $3,500. Okay. And my number is 518-645-5277.
6: Okay. Thank you much, Mike. Have a great Sunday.
7: Thank you.
6: Thank you. Mike and Mariah, he's got the, I forgot the brand name, but the model is HM122 Portable Sawmill, $2,500, and the BHADX backhoe on a John Deere frame for $3,500. Give him a call, 518-645-5277. Little Luke Bryan, she's country and she knows it. We are taking more of your calls after this on this absolutely stunning fall day peak around here. It's Big Country 98.

0: Hey, Country 98.9 WOKO. She's country and she knows it. That's Luke Bryan on the Sunday Morning Radio Flea Market. We are going to do more buying, selling, swapping, and trading, starting with Steve in Washington, Vermont, next.
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13: Another beautiful weekend day out there as sunshine continues. The afternoon may have a few more clouds and we'll have a gusty south breeze today with a high of 66. Tonight, a few passing showers, low 52, and there could be a few showers first thing Monday morning, but drying out and breezy by the afternoon. Cooler, though, a high of 57. Bright and chilly Tuesday morning, frost to start, 55 by afternoon. I'm NBC5 meteorologist Matt DiLoretto.
14: It's warming up a little bit at the moment. It's 38 in Barrie, Montpelier, 45 in Plattsburgh, 49 and sunny and beautiful right here in Burlington. Welcome back, ladies and gentlemen, to the Sunday Morning Radio Flea Market. It's 98.9 WOKO as we buy, sell, swap, and trade. Today it is beautiful, so make sure to do your garage sale, yard sale, rummage sale, estate sale, whatever sale it is today, because, man, you're not going to find many nicer days than today. 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Never mind. Don't listen to me. Whatever. Just call in and let's sell your stuff, okay? That's what I'm here for. Caller number 24 is Steve in Washington. Good morning, Steve.
15: Good morning.
14: All right. Go ahead. Let us know what you got.
15: I have a 1970 Skidoo Olympic that I bought as a project. It's a beautiful old sled. It has a 335 single-cylinder motor, electric start. The electric start works great. So does the manual start. Runs good. I've rebuilt the carburetor, points condenser, got a new belt on it. It's turned into a little larger project than I want to attempt. Needs some tinkering to get it back on the trail again. And I'd like to get $1,000 or best reasonable offer for that. It would make a really good project for somebody else.
14: Gotcha. Yeah, sometimes you look at something, you're like, oh, I bit off more than I could chew, that's for sure. Anything else or just a Skidoo?
15: That is it this morning.
14: What's your number, Steve?
15: 802-505-0588, and you can text or call.
14: Perfect. Thank you so much for calling in, Steve. Have a great Sunday.
15: And you too. Thank you.
14: Appreciate you. That's Steve in Washington, Vermont. He's got a 1970 Skidoo Olympic. It needs some tinkering to get it back in running order. He bought it as a project, and you know how it is. Sometimes time and life gets in the way. $1,000 for best offer, 802-505-0588. Caller number 25 is Mike in Morrisville. Good morning, Mike.
16: Yes, I've got a treadmill. My wife has MS now, so she can't use it. I'd like to get $150 for it.
14: Okay.
16: And then I have a all-weather briefcase that I'd let go for $50.
14: All-weather briefcase? I've never heard one of that. I guess that makes sense, you know?
16: Well, I used to use it when I was teaching. And
14: yeah, makes
16: they
14: sense.
16: They bought it for me, and I really never did use it or anything.
14: You said it was $100 for that?
16: Oh, 50.
14: Oh, 50, I'm sorry. Yeah, I mean, I guess it makes sense, like, up here, especially if you're walking from class to class or whatnot outside and it's snowing and everything, you don't want it to, you know, ruin whatever you may have in your briefcase. Is that all for today, Mike?
16: Yeah.
14: What's your phone number?
16: 802-760-0419.
14: Okay, sir, thank you for calling in and have yourself a great Sunday.
16: You too.
14: Thank you. That is Mike in Morrisville. He's got a treadmill he can no longer use, $150, and the all-weather briefcase for $50, 802-760-0419. Let's take caller 26. Good morning.
17: Good morning.
14: Hi, what's your name? Where are you calling from?
17: This is Ken from Middlebury.
14: Oh, how are you, Ken?
17: This morning I got an unusual item.
14: Okay.
17: I got a brand-new push wheelchair that I bought for my wife, and I can't use it. It's never been used. I'm taking $100 or best offer, and that's all I got. My phone number is 355-7274.
14: 274. Thank you for calling in, sir. You have a great day.
17: You also.
14: Thank you. Appreciate you. Thank you. That's Ken in Middlebury. I love his accent. Brand new, never been used, push wheelchair, $100 of best offer, 802-355-7274. Let's take caller 27. Good morning.
18: Good morning.
14: Hi.
18: This is Armin in Highgate. I have a pile of green peppers I just picked this morning out of my garden, 70 pounds maybe. Also buttercup squash, sunshine squash, and acorn squash. Anyone interested, give me a call. 802-238-4999.
14: Awesome. And you said your name was Armin?
18: Yes, sir.
14: Okay, perfect. Thank you, Armin. You have a great Sunday.
18: You too. Bye.
14: Appreciate you. That is Armin in Highgate. Green peppers he just picked today, 70 pounds of them, give or take, and a few different variety of squash. It is that time of year. 802-238-4999. I actually attempted to test my green thumb this year, I believe I had mentioned that. I was growing some jalapenos, some like cherry bomb tomatoes, I believe they're called, and something or other else. I can't remember right now. And, and roses, because I've had a rose bush for about 3 years that I bring indoors when it's winter and everything, and I've kept it alive. But I was trying to see if you could grow jalapenos into from green to red, because I pickled my first round, and the last few that are growing I had to bring in, excuse me, because of the weather the last couple of days. And one of them has turned solid red. The other ones are starting to turn, so I'm hoping that I can get those all to turn red, just because I want to see how they are when they're pickled. If anyone has any advice on that stuff, whatever I may be doing right or wrong, let me know. Anyway, back to the show. That is part of the show, I guess, is fun local stuff, right? Here's Nate Smith. Fix what you didn't break. I do that all the time. And I also break a lot of things, too. Anyway, we're taking all your calls after this.

0: Country, 98.9 WOKO. Nate Smith with Fix What You Didn't Break. I break a lot of things, like I said, but that's okay. Anyway, it's a Sunday morning radio flea market. We fix your problems of buying, selling, swapping, and trading stuff. 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If you're calling from out of the area, that one is toll-free. Call us up. Tell us what you got. I want to hear some fun, unique stuff. We're going to start off with Bob and Wes Shazy coming up next.
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0: 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Lacey's Home Center, along with Max the Golden Retriever, 2000 Williston Road in South Burlington, open 9 to 5 weekdays and 9 to 3 on Saturday. Lacey's Home Center, and as Max says, three stores all under one roof. And welcome back, ladies and gentlemen, to Sunday Morning Radio Flea Market, Big Country 98.9 WOKO. Mario Cabrera, how you doing, ladies and gentlemen? I'm feeling great. It's the start of October, my month. My birthday's at the end of October. I love this time of year, so as soon as the leaves are peak, even when they start changing, I just get all warm and fuzzy inside, and it's great. Makes me happy. But right now, it's all about buying, selling, swapping, and trading. And we got calls on hold, so let's go ahead and take them. Caller number 28 is our buddy Bob in West Shazy. How you doing, Bob?
5: Well, pretty good.
0: Good, good. What do you got?
5: This morning, I've got three things.
0: Mm-hmm.
5: First one is a Chevy C50, two-ton truck with a hydraulic dump. Everything works real well on it. Stored undercover. When I'm... most of the time when I wasn't using it. I use it mostly for hauling sap from the sugar bushes to the sugar house. And the only reason I'm getting rid of it, I'm too old. I'll be 85 and shortly and had to get out of the business. Mm-hmm. But anyways, I'm asking $6,500 for it. And they can call 518-493-2722. And also,
6: mm-hmm.
5: I've got a set of farm scales. I'm asking 154, and on that number again,
6: got
5: it's 518-493-2722. And I'm also looking for an inside wood boiler furnace for the house. If anybody calls and I'm not here, just leave a message on the machine, and as soon as I get back from church, I'll make sure and give them a call.
6: Okay.
5: That number again is 518-493-2722.
6: All right, got it.
5: Thank you very much.
6: Thank you very much, Bob. Have a great day. Enjoy service. Appreciate you. As Bob in West Jay-Z, he's got that Chevy C50 with the hydraulic dump. Always been undercover. He used it for hauling sap, $6,500. He's got some farm scales for $150. And he's looking for an inside wood boiler inside wood boiler furnace. If you have one or want the dump truck or farm scales, 518-493-2722. Let's take caller 29 is our buddy Ed up in Milton. Good morning, Ed.
7: Hey, good morning. I've got two brand new box blind, deer hunting box blind chairs. They swivel, recline, they're fully adjustable. The brand spanking new. I paid over $100 a piece for them. I take $125 for the pair. And I've got a 5x8 tilt bed utility trailer. I bought it in Ohio. I towed something home on it. I got home yesterday. I don't need the trailer. I got two already here. And it's in great condition. It's got new tires, new lights, new wires. Like I said, I just towed it home from Ohio yesterday. And I'm asking $700 for that. And I've got an antique cedar closet. It's about 5 foot tall, 2 foot wide, 2 foot deep. It's solid cedar. I used it to hang some hunting clothes in. It's in really great shape. I take $75 for that. My number is 802-343-3811.
6: 3811. Thank you, Ed. And get some rest, because that's a long drive from Ohio.
7: Jeez. Yeah, 12 and a half hours.
6: Yeah, I got to do a Western Pennsylvania drive in a couple weeks, and that's about 10 and a half or something. I was like, oh, boy, it's going to be a long one. But thank you for calling, Ed. Always a pleasure.
7: All right, thanks.
6: Appreciate you. That's Ed in Milton. He's got two new box blind deer hunting chairs, $125. The 5x8 tilt bed trailer that he just brought from Ohio. Nothing wrong with it. Just got there, $700. And the antique cedar closet for $75. 802-343-3811. Caller 30, Phil in Willsboro. Good morning, Phil.
8: Yeah, good morning. I've got a bolt cover for a 21-foot Cuddy bolt. It's only a year old. I've only used it to keep the dust and things off the boat while it was in undercover. And, I'm looking to get $80 for the cover.
6: Okay. Do you have anything else?
8: No, that'll do it. It's like brand new. So.
6: Gotcha.
8: Yep.
6: What's the number they can reach you at?
8: Okay. It's 860-480-8570.
6: Awesome. Thank you so much for calling in, Phil. Have a great Sunday.
8: Thanks a lot.
6: Appreciate you.
8: Bye.
6: As Phil in Willsboro, boat cover, 21-foot for a 21-foot Cuddy. 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Caller 31, Dave in Colchester. How you doing this morning, Dave?
9: Well, I'm regular.
6: Yep.
9: I'm here again.
6: Yep. What do you got for us today?
9: Okay. Mm-hmm. I got, I'm doing some remodeling in the garage, and I took down an old tube type TV GE 13 by 17 inch. It's a CRT that the people buy now for their old video games.
6: Okay.
9: And it works, and it's a pretty good buy for somebody. 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And then I have my Seiko quartz crystal watch that I don't use anymore. It's type A. They usually bring pretty good money, I guess, on the internet, but I'd take 100 or best offer on that. 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I've got fish and birds, and if somebody's into that, everybody calls and wants to come, and then they never come.
6: Gotcha.
9: So I still have the stuff hanging on the wall. But anyway, my number is 802-922-6501.
6: Great. Thank you, Dave. Enjoy this beautiful Sunday.
9: I will.
6: Appreciate your call. Thank you, sir. That is Dave in Colchester. He's got one of the GE tube-type TVs, old school, $75 your best offer, the Seiko Crystal Watch, a Type A for $100, and all the taxidermy, 802-922-6501. Here's a little Stella Lefty. She's really blowing up right now. She's on the train to Boston. We'll take more of your calls after this. On a

0: Mid-Country 98.9 WOKO. She is taking off with that song. It is Stella Lefty with Boston on the Sunday Morning Radio Flea Market. Lots of calls are coming in, so we're going to take those calls after the break, starting it off with Mark in Colchester up next.
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5: Another beautiful weekend day out there as sunshine continues. The afternoon may have a few more clouds and we'll have a gusty south breeze today with a high of 66. Tonight, a few passing showers, low 52, and there could be a few showers first thing Monday morning, but drying out and breezy by the afternoon. Cooler, though, a high of 57. Bright and chilly Tuesday morning, frost to start, 55 by afternoon. I'm NBC5 meteorologist Matt DiLoretto.
0: It is a beautiful 38 in Barrie Montpelier, a lovely 45 in Plattsburgh, and an absolutely stunning 49 and sunny here in Burlington. Welcome back, ladies and gentlemen. It's the Sunday Morning Radio Flea Market. You already know that we're here buying, selling, swapping, and trading all the way up until 11 a.m. You got plenty of time to get those calls in. And man, have you been getting those calls in today? It must be the beautiful day, waking up, nice, crisp, cool air, and looking outside and saying, man, those colors, the foliage, it's fascinating. And I appreciate all of you calling in. So let's get to the calls because I want to get as many in as possible. Caller 32 is Mark in Colchester. Good morning.
6: Hey, good morning. How are we doing?
0: We are doing great. What can we do for you?
6: Okay. 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
0: Okay.
6: Also have a 11-foot water tender dinghy with a 6-horsepower Evinrude outboard, a set of oars, and 2 life preservers, $500. 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
0: That is thank you. No problem. Thank you. That's a great deal on those boats. Awesome. Thank you for calling in, Mark.
6: All right.
0: A great day.
6: Bye now.
0: Bye-bye. 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Caller 33 is Rodney in Milton. Good morning, Rodney.
7: Good morning, Mario.
0: Mm-hmm.
7: One of 3 items.
0: Okay.
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0: Okay. Thank you, Rodney. Always a pleasure, sir.
7: Thank you, sir.
0: Have a great day. 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
8: Good morning.
0: Hi.
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0: Okay. 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
0: 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Caller 35, Mike in Morrisville. Good morning, Mike.
9: Good morning. I've got a 2013 Chevy Silverado three-quarter ton that the motor went in. And it would make somebody, it's got an 8-foot Boss plow on it. It'd make somebody a great, backup, you know, a little bit of work. It'd make them a good plow truck or, you know, shop truck.
0: Mm-hmm.
9: I'd like $3,000 for it. It's got a brand spanking new transmission in it and a brand new rear differential in it. The transmission came from LaRue Brothers. It was $4,300, and the rear diff was $25, and I'm asking $3,000 for the whole truck,
0: mm-hmm,
9: with the plow. Then I've got a table, a hardwood table that is 8 feet long, 42 inches wide, dining table. It's absolutely beautiful. And I just need the space. So, $200 for that. And then I've got a golf cart. Can I put another truck on?
0: You can only put three items on. So if
9: items.
0: Yeah.
9: I got two right now.
0: Yeah.
9: Yep. I got a 2009 Toyota Tacoma. It's a 4-cylinder, 5-speed.
0: Mm-hmm.
9: Needs a rocker panel work. It runs and drives excellent, and we'd like to get $5,000 out of that.
0: Okay.
9: Set of rockers, that's good for another 150,000 miles, 200,000 miles.
0: Gotcha.
9: It runs great. So
0: what's your number, Mike?
9: $5,000. My number's 279-2409.
0: 240.
9: And enjoy the beautiful colors.
0: Yes, exactly. Thank you so much for calling in, Mike. You have a great day.
9: Yep, thank you.
0: Thank you. Mike in Morrisville, 2013 Chevy Silverado 3/4 ton. The motor's bad, but it's got new transmission, new differentials, and the Boss 8-foot Boss plow, $3,000. Good deal right there. The hardwood table is 8 foot long for $200. And the 2009 Toyota Tacoma needs rocker panel work, but otherwise rides great, $5,000. 802-279-2409. That's Mike in Morrisville. So now from Mike in Morrisville to Eric in Morrisville. That's caller number 36. Good morning.
10: Good morning.
0: Hi. Tell us what you got.
10: I got a 2016 Dodge Ram 1500 4x4, maroon in color, extended cab, rhino lined back in the bed, has a tunnel cover to go with it, winter tires to go with it. It has 100,000 miles on the body, and we just put a new engine that has 30,000 and has a 2-year warranty on the engine. Real nice truck. It's no scratches, no dents. It rides smooth. The interior is just all detailed. It looks nice.
0: Okay. Do you have an asking price, or someone can call for negotiations?
10: I'd like to get $11,000, but I'm willing to be a little flexible. I can't go too much, but I got about $11,000 into it right now.
0: Gotcha, gotcha. Is there anything else today, Eric?
10: That's it.
0: What's your phone number?
10: 487-7332.
0: Wait, 487, and what was the last four?
10: 7332.
0: Got it. All right. Thank you for calling in, Eric. Have a great Sunday.
10: Thank you.
0: Appreciate it. That's Eric and Morrisville. 2016 Dodge Ram 1500 4x4. And it sounds like he's had a lot of stuff done to it, and it's in great shape. $11,000. 802-487-7332. Oh, here we go. I see a couple of them around my yard still. They're not gone yet. They're still pollinating. It's Blake Shelton. It's Honey Bee. It's the Sunday Morning Radio Flea Market. And it's Big Country, 98.9 WOKO.

0: 101.9 WOKO. Blake Shelton, that's Honey Bee. It's the Sunday Morning Radio Flea Market. We're buzzing around here this fine morning till 11 a.m. Going to be getting close to wrapping up the second hour of the show in just a few minutes. After the break, we're going to start it off with Darlene and Milton up next.
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10: Anthony Constantino is an outsider, a businessman who started with nothing and built an upstate company that created more than 1,000 jobs. He's funding his own campaign, so he won't take money from lobbyists, special interests, or political bosses. The fake news media has tried to destroy him with phony polls, smears, and personal attacks. In Washington, Anthony will fight to lower costs, cut regulations, improve cell and internet service, stand up for veterans and farmers, and protect your constitutional rights. On your Second Amendment rights, Constantino has earned the National Rifle Association's endorsement and its highest rating. The National Rifle Association calls his opponent, Blake Gendebean, a true enemy of gun owners' rights. Gendebean is endorsed by Kathy Hochul and Chuck Schumer, and they're propping up his campaign. Constantino can't be bought and can't be bossed. Anthony Constantino, nobody's man but yours.
11: I'm Anthony Constantino, and I approve this message.
10: Paid for by Constantino for Congress.
0: Welcome back, ladies and gentlemen. It's 98.9 WOKO. 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
1: Welcome back, ladies and gentlemen. It's 98.9 WOKO. It is the Sunday morning radio flea market. It is gorgeous outside. As I look out this window, it is bright, it is sunny. The colors are here. The foliage has changed. Puts me in a great mood. The numbers to call if you don't have them saved in your phone already, and why don't you? 802-862-9890, 802-864-5775, and 800-354-9890. So many calls so far today. So I haven't had a chance to take a break, and there's a lot of writing involved in this. If you don't know, I'm sitting here. It's a one-man show. It's just me. I'm here. I have a pen in my hand. I have a phone next to me. I have a microphone in front of me and, you know, the system to do all the radio stuff. And I answer the phones. I write everything down, as you guys probably know. My handwriting, I love it because it's the only time you really write anything down. But so I use specific pens. I have to use specific pens. It's just the way I am. Specific handwriting, specific pens. But this pen that I'm using, I buy them in, well, not bulk, but buy, you know, a pack of them, has been with me. I've gone through pens working in this show for 4 years. More pens than I think I've ever gone through in a lifetime. This one, I checked it because I noticed the pen, the ink was kind of wearing down because they're gel pens. And I opened it up to see. And this morning when I started it, it was very low. I didn't think it would make it through the show. I'm still not sure if it will, but so far, so good, it has. So I have my backup pen here. So I'm just, it's something silly, but I just think it's funny. Anyway, let's get to caller number 37. It's one of our favorites. It's Darlene in Milton. Good morning.
2: Good morning.
1: Hi.
2: Today I have a couple good package deals here.
1: Awesome.
2: The first one is I have a package deal with three fishing poles and one weight. One is a pen power stick. It's got the original wheel, reel and everything. It's 8 feet long. The other one is an Ocean Bean LG Master 500. 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That one's 6 feet long. 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We'll take all of them today. And then I have a set of Vesta scooters. They need new batteries, but they do come with a charger. One is black and one is light blue. They have been ridden a couple of years ago. $30 to $80, depending on the quality of the battery you want, would put a new one in them. Great deal for them. I'll let them go for $150 today for the both of them. I will sell anything separate. And my husband still has his mountain bike. It has the front and back disc brakes. It has the nylon tires on it, the big ones, 26 by 4.
1: Hmm.
2: The chain is off it, but we do have the chain to go with it. He's asking $125 or best offer for that today. And my number is 802-809-1771.
1: Thank you, Darlene. Always a pleasure. You have a great day.
2: Thank you. You too. Bye-bye. Bye-bye.
1: Darlene in Milton, she's got three fishing poles, 100 and one weight for your boat, $100 or best offer. Two Vespa scooters, they both need batteries, but she's willing to let them go for $150. And the mountain bike, $125, 802-809-1771. That's wrapping up hour number two. We got some more callers on hold. We're going to start hour number three with Nick in Colchester right after this.
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0: so much. I want to say, though, next time they record the intros for me, I want them to add in the cheer of a 50,000-person sports arena. Actually, no, I don't. If you know me, I'm actually quite quiet and shy. But I just think that's funny. It's the only thing they haven't done yet. But anyway, welcome back. It's the third and final hour of this week's Sunday Morning Radio Flea Market. It's been steady calls all day. I appreciate it. It's an awesome, beautiful day. It's a great time to buy, sell, swap, and trade. We will post all these into podcast form afterwards, upload it into the interwebs, up into the cloud it shall go, and tomorrow you'll be able to download it at WOKO.com. And thank you so much to everybody that has downloaded it. Lots of downloads. I appreciate it. Keep it coming. We love it. And the last thing I'll mention right now. Apples are hanging low from the trees, the leaves are turning, and WOKO's gigantic indoor flea market is returning to the Champlain Valley Expo next Sunday, October 11th, from 8:30 to 2 o'clock. That's when the doors open at 8:30. I will do the show. Caleb should be there doing what he does. We do the call-in things. And then after the show, I will run over there and hang out with you guys, buy, sell, swap, and trade for the first one of the year. I am excited. It is the Halloween edition usually, so lots of cool decorations and stuff for you trick-or-treat fans. And I'm looking forward to that. So make sure you stop by the tent, say hi. And if you want to get a table and sell your stuff, find the link over at WOKO.com or call the expo at 802-878-5545. Enough of that! Let's get back to the calls. Nick in Colchester has been patiently waiting. Good morning, Nick.
1: Hi, Mario.
0: Hi.
1: Hey, I'm looking for a toll-behind aerator, plug aerator specifically. I want to do my regrassing of my lawn, and I'm looking to either buy one or, you know, if someone wants to rent one to me for a day, that's all I need it for.
0: Okay.
1: And I also have a Delta 900 cast iron radial arm saw with the stand. It's back in the 1980s. It was given to me, and it's just sitting in my garage, and I'd like to have someone just, you know, give me an offer on it if they're interested. I'd like to get it out of the garage for the wintertime.
0: Okay. And your number?
1: 802-316-2913.
0: Thank you, Nick. Have a great day.
1: You also. Bye-bye.
0: Appreciate it. Nick, over in Colchester, he's looking for a tow-behind plug aerator. Trying to redo his yard. And he's got the Delta 900 radial arm saw, cast iron, I believe he said. 802-316-2913. Another person patiently waiting is caller 39, Gordon in Williston. Good morning, Gordon.
2: Good morning. I have three items here.
0: Sure.
2: I have, I think they got about 20, the NASCAR racing cars. They're about the size of the Hot Wheel cars. They're made by Action, Wind Circle, and Racing Champions. And I was looking for $3 to $4 each for them. They're still in the packages. I also have a bunch of models, 17 planes and 6 ships. They're built up. They're in good shape. I was looking for $2 to $4 each, or if somebody wanted the whole thing, I would do a really good deal. And I also have the farm sets by Ertl. They're kind of a high-end toy maker. These are probably about the HO scale. There's buildings and animals. I have the hog lot and the racing stable. I was looking for $25 each. And the number here is area code 802-879-7843. 879-7843.
0: And what did you say the brand name was for the farm sets?
2: Ertl, E-R-T-L.
0: Okay.
2: They make a lot of die-cast kind of tractors and things and buildings.
0: Gotcha.
2: And animals, stuff like that.
0: You sound like me. You sound like you're still a big kid, very much so.
2: Well, I have a hard time getting rid of my toys.
0: You know what? I have so much stuff I should probably get rid of that I thought I considered myself minimalistic, but when I go through my garage, I'm like, wow. But, you know, I'm not going to get rid of any of my stuff, let's face it. But thanks for calling in, Gordon. Always a pleasure.
2: My wife is helping me out with this, so.
0: Yeah,
2: I
0: got to do the same thing. My wife's trying, and it's like, okay, get rid of some of your stuff. She's like, that's not the point. they always,
2: exactly.
0: Anyway, all the best. You have a great day, Gordon.
2: Thank you.
0: Thank you. There's Gordon in Willow City. He's got the NASCAR racing cars, $3 to $4 each in the box. He's got a bunch of models, 17 planes and 6 ships, $2 to $4 each. And the Ertl Farm sets, $25 each, 802-879-7843. I had one caller on, but that's okay because we're going to get two. A little Lainey Wilson and John Mayer. Phone, keys, wallet, and check. Going to catch up and get some more calls in right after this. 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

0: 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So after the break, we're going to start it off with our buddy Frank and Morgan next.
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6: Another beautiful weekend day out there as sunshine continues. The afternoon may have a few more clouds and we'll have a gusty south breeze today with a high of 66. Tonight, a few passing showers, low 52, and there could be a few showers first thing Monday morning, but drying out and breezy by the afternoon. Cooler, though, a high of 57. Bright and chilly Tuesday morning, frost to start, 55 by afternoon. I'm NBC5 meteorologist Matt DiLoretto.
0: Oh, it's that time of year again. Right now, it's 42 in Barrie, Montpelier, 54 in Plattsburgh, and 53 in absolutely stunning and sunny right here in Burlington. Welcome back, ladies and gentlemen. Sunday morning radio flea market, 802-862-9890, 802-864-5775, 800-354-9890. I know it's, I was going to say get up and do that morning stretch, but most of you are probably awake already because it's so beautiful outside and you don't want to miss any of that. So do that morning stretch, look around that house and say to yourself, self, I am going to finally get rid of that thing. You call one of those three numbers, you get a hold of me and we help you sell it. Simple, simple, simple. Let's take caller number 40. It's our buddy Frank and Morgan. Good morning, sir.
7: Good morning.
0: Morning. How can we help you?
7: Did you wet the frost?
0: What's that?
7: Did you wet the frost where you were?
0: I did not see any this morning, but it was cold enough, that's for sure.
7: Yeah, we were all white.
0: Oh wow, that's it's a beautiful look, but then it just makes you realize how close winter really is.
7: Thank you.
0: What do you got for us?
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0: Thank you, Frank. Always a pleasure, sir. 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Have a good one.
7: Have a good day.
0: Yep. 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Caller 41 is Greg in Moncton. Good morning.
8: Good morning.
0: Hi.
8: Beautiful sunny day.
0: That it is indeed.
8: I have like three groups of items. First one is some outdoor and camping items. I've got like some vintage Coleman stoves and a dual fuel lantern that's brand new, and some snowshoes, a pair of Sherpas, and some Cubs. Pair of Alaskans. That stuff starts at $10. I also have a bunch of leather goods for shooting and hunting and stuff like that, mostly Western holsters. Those items start at $5. I guess I kind of lumped the first two together, the camping and the outdoor.
0: Mm-hmm.
8: I do have a special request.
0: Sure.
8: One of our Alliance members just got diagnosed with pancreatic cancer, and she's in the hospital, so if we could ask your listeners to pray for her.
0: Okay.
8: That would be greatly appreciated.
0: Okay. And do you want to give a name or just pray in general?
8: Her name is Renee.
0: Renee. Okay. Awesome. Well, that's not awesome, obviously, but, I mean, thank you very much for calling in. What's your number for all the equipment, Greg?
8: It's 802-777-7798.
0: Thank you so much, and we will definitely pray for Renee. You have a great day, Greg.
8: You too.
0: Thank you. As Greg in Moncton, he's got a bunch of outdoor and camping stuff starting at $10. Leather goods, mostly like shooting holsters and stuff. Give them a call for that. And one of their Alliance members, Renee, has unfortunately been diagnosed with cancer, so please pray for Renee. We will do that. 802-777-7798. Caller 42, Delton in Newport. Good morning.
9: Good morning.
0: Hi. How can we help you, sir?
9: Well, I have two brand new sets of black powdered Nerf running boards with a 6-inch drop, and they're still in the box, all the hardware. They fit a Toyota Tacoma 2005 to a 23. It has to be a four-door or a extended cab, not the access cab.
0: Okay.
9: And I'd like $210 for each set.
0: Okay. Is that all?
9: Yeah, that's it.
0: What's your number, Delton?
9: 802-487-7707.
0: Okay. Thank you so much for calling in. You have a great Sunday.
9: Hey, you also. Thank you.
0: Appreciate it. Thank you. That is Delton in Newport. Two black powdered running board sets for the Toyota Tacoma for 2005 to 2023. They either fit the four-door or extended cab. That's it. $210 each. 802-487-7707. Caller 43. Good morning.
10: Good morning. Mike calling from St. Albans.
0: Okay, Mike.
10: I'm a first-time caller. I have a few things to present here. First item is a queen mattress. Very good condition. Looking to just give it away free.
0: Okay. Go ahead. Next item.
10: Next item are a set of Nokia Hakkapeliitta LT3 winter tires, like brand new, only got like 500 miles on them. I'm asking $495 for the set of four.
0: Mm-hmm.
10: The size on the tires are LT225, 75, R16.
0: Okay.
10: And the third item is a Winnebago Solus 59PX Class B RV. Excellent condition. It's a 2021 model. 52,000 miles on it. We're asking 75,000 on that.
0: Okay. And what's your number, sir?
10: Number is 802-782-6965.
0: 6-5. Okay, thank you for calling in. I don't want to forget you're a first-time caller, so there we go. Thank you so much for calling in, Mike. We appreciate it, good sir. You have a great Sunday.
10: You also.
0: Thank you
10: very much.
0: Bye-bye. That is Mike in St. Albans. He's got the queen-size mattress for free. And the Nokia and Hakkapeliitta winter tires, size 225, 75, 16, $495. And the Winnebago Solis, the year is 2021. The price is $75,000. 802-782-6965. I know summer is over and fall is here, but the song is still great to hear. Scotty McCreery featuring Hootie and the Blowfish later, ladies and gentlemen, is Bottle Rockets on WOKO.

0: Country 98.9 WOKO. I don't care if summer's over. That's still the song of the summer for me anyway. And that's a great song. Scotty McCurry featuring Hootie and the Blowfish with Bottle Rockets. We are the Sunday Morning Radio Flea Market, coming up to the waning moments of the show in just a few minutes. And we're going to start it all off with Becky in Burlington next.
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0: Hello, ladies and gentlemen, and welcome back. It's the Sunday Morning Radio Flea Market right here on 98.9 WOKO. 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I'm silly today, but it is also the waning moments of the show. Still got plenty of time to get those calls in, though. 802-862-9890, 802-864-5775, and 800-354-9890. We're going to start it all off with caller number 44. It's Becky in Burlington. Good morning.
3: Good morning. I have a set of studded, as in two tires total. I have a set of studded 235-65R17 Hakapuitas for $200. I use them for just a couple of months out of the season, maybe 4 months.
0: Gotcha. Okay. Is that all for today?
3: That's it.
0: What's your phone number, Becky?
3: 802-305-8250.
0: 50. Thank you so much for calling in. You have a great day. Enjoy this beautiful weather that we're having.
3: I'm soaking it up. Thank
0: yes,
3: you so
0: yes,
3: much.
0: You
3: God
0: should.
3: Bless.
0: Yes, God bless. That is Becky in Burlington, two studded 235-65-17 Hakapuitas tires, two for $200, 802-305-8250. Caller 45 is Jay up in Eden. How you doing, Jay?
4: Well, good morning.
0: Morning.
4: What a beautiful morning.
0: Indeed it is. How can we help you today?
4: Well, I've got a few items here this morning, and I'd like to start out with a deal on a flat-bottom aluminum boat. This boat is measured out to be 8 feet long and 3.5 feet wide, and I'll throw in the anchor and the oars with it, and maybe even a couple life preservers for $250.
0: Okay.
4: And then I also have a tractor, which is a Sears tractor, 15 horse, and it comes with a wagon behind it, and I'll take $400 for that. And I also have several snowblowers. If somebody would be interested, I have a few here to get rid of.
0: Okay, what's your number, Jay?
4: This is 802-635-7909.
0: Okay, thank you so much for calling in. Have a great day.
4: Likewise, thank you.
0: Appreciate you. That is Jay in Eden, flat-bottom aluminum boat, 8 foot long, 3.5 foot wide. He'll even throw in some extras for $250. He's got the Sears tractor, 15 horsepower with the wagon for $400, and some snowblowers. Give him a call at 802-635-7909. Caller 46, Bill in Georgia. Good morning.
5: Good morning.
0: Hi.
5: I have two items for you today.
0: Perfect. What do you have
5: for
0: us?
5: I have a trestle table for a very large dining room. This table is 40 by 65. And it expands to 40 by 110 with four leaves that go in. It comes with two captain's chairs that match and the four mate's chairs that go along with it. We'd like to get $900 for that whole package.
0: Okay.
5: The second item, We have a buffet and hutch. The buffet is black with a cherry top, and the hutch is all black with two glass doors and glass side doors, and has a light that goes in the top. Our number is 802-527-0773.
0: Okay, thank you so much, Bill. You have a great Sunday.
5: Okay, you too.
0: Appreciate you. That is Bill in Georgia. Trestle table is a large one, 40 by 65 with four leaves. It'll expand it to 40 by 110. That's pretty big. And the chairs for $900. He's got a buffet and hutch as well. Call for pricing, 802-527-0773. That's Bill in Georgia. And caller 47 is George in Georgia. Good morning, George.
6: Good morning.
0: Hi.
6: I have some bundles for you today.
0: Okay.
6: For the people out there, and I have three trucks for sale, and I have a bunch of boats in my yard, and I also have a bunch of motorcycles for sale. 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
0: Carpenter Hill Road. 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
6: Let's see, 802-363-5568.
0: 568. 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George, thank you for calling in.
6: Thank you. Have a good day.
0: You too. 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Come by and check it out. 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If you have any questions, give him a call at 802-363-5568. Caller 48, Phil in Walcott. Good morning.
7: How are you today?
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7: This morning I got a set of snow tires for a Ford Escape. 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
0: Awesome. 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
7: All right. Thank you very much.
0: Thank you. 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Give him a call, 802-309-8865. Kenny Chesney, carry on. And we will. We're carrying on till 11 a.m. You still got time to get those calls in, so do that right now. It's Big Country 98.

0: yeah. Big Country 98.9 WOKO. You got to carry on. That's Kenny Chesney on the Sunday Morning Radio Flea Market. We've got some callers on hold, and if you want to call in, go ahead. We'll answer till 11 a.m., and we'll start it off with Barbara in Colchester next.
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3: Another beautiful weekend day out there as sunshine continues. The afternoon may have a few more clouds and we'll have a gusty south breeze today with a high of 66. Tonight, a few passing showers, low 52, and there could be a few showers first thing Monday morning, but drying out, breezy by the afternoon. Cooler, though, a high of 57. Bright and chilly Tuesday morning, frost to start, 55 by afternoon. I'm NBC5 meteorologist Matt DiLoretto.
4: Holding steady at 42 in Barrie Montpelier, 54 in Plattsburgh, and 53 and absolutely beautiful here in Burlington. Thank you so much for tuning in, ladies and gentlemen, and thank you for everyone that has called in so far. It's the Sunday morning radio flea market as we buy, sell, swap, and trade all the way up to 11 a.m. You still got plenty of time to call. Let's take caller 49. It's Barbara in Colchester. Good morning, Barbara.
5: Good morning. How are you?
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5: 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It's four lugs. Oh, as long as it's in good condition and a reasonable price.
4: Okay.
5: So I have an out-of-state number, but I'm just here in Colchester.
4: Mm-hmm.
5: My phone number is 978-866-4107.
4: Oh, 7. Thank you for calling in, Barbara. You have a great day.
5: You too.
4: Appreciate you. That is Barbara over in Colchester. 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And she's looking for one rim that'll fit a 2004 Hyundai Elantra. It's four lug. The size is 195/60/15. Give her a call, 978 area code 866-4107. Caller number 50, it's Robert in Swanton. Good morning.
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7: Good, how are you?
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4: Missed the last number.
7: 505? 7.
4: Perfect. Always a pleasure, sir. Thank you for calling in.
7: All right.
4: Have a good one. 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Good morning.
8: Good morning.
4: Hi.
8: 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They're 215, 65, 16s in nice shape. And I take 150 for all four of those. And my number is 518-534-8140.
4: Great. Thank you so much for calling in, Ralph.
8: Thank you.
4: Thank you. 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It's got everything. That sounds like a great deal for $2,100. The Toyo snow tires off of a 2009 Subaru Forester. They're on the steel rims, 215, 65, 16s. 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Caller number 53, good morning.
9: Morning.
4: Hi, who's this?
9: Yeah, this is Mike in Katyville.
4: Mike in Katyville.
9: Yeah, looking for a good good dog, well-mannered dog.
4: Okay.
9: I even consider a puppy. I also got a 42-inch Massey Ferguson lawnmower. Needs a little bit of work, but make somebody a good mower. Best offer.
4: Okay.
9: My number is 518-492-5680.
4: Awesome. Thank you so much for calling in, Mike. Appreciate you. That is Mike over in Katyville. He's looking for a good dog or a good puppy. And he's also got a 42-inch Massey Ferguson mower. Make him an offer, 518-492-5680. Let's go ahead and take caller number 54. Good morning.
10: Morning. Looking for information on the caller 44 or 45 that had a large table for sale, just a phone number.
4: Hang on one second here. The large table, that might be... Where is that guy?
10: It was in Georgia. I think it was in...
4: Yeah. I had so many calls. There it is. Okay, there he is. That's Bill in Georgia, caller 46. 802-527-0773.
10: Thank you very much.
4: No problem. You have a good one. Okay, let's take caller number 50. We'll keep it with 54. Caller number 54, good morning.
11: Yes, I'm looking for a phone number.
4: Okay.
11: I called earlier. I think I wrote it down wrong.
4: Mm-hmm.
11: For Milton. She's having an inside lawn sale in the trailer.
4: Yes, Diane in Milton. It's 802-893-4530.
11: 4-5-3-0. Say that again.
4: 893-4530.
11: 30?
4: Yes.
11: All right. Thank you.
4: No problem. Thank you. Okay. You know what? We're gonna. I'm gonna go to caller number 55. How about that? Caller number 55. Good morning.
12: Good morning.
4: Hey, Rocky. How you doing?
12: Good.
4: Awesome. What you got for us?
12: I still have a camper to give away for free.
4: Mm-hmm.
12: If somebody is interested in the camper. It's got the fifth wheel hitch for towing.
4: Okay. What's next?
12: I guess that's all I've got today.
4: Okay. And what's your phone number?
12: 802-735-5404.
4: Perfect. Thank you so much, Rocky. I'll talk to you soon. You have a good one.
12: Thanks.
4: Yep, Rocky over in Jericho. He's got a free camper if you want it. 802-735-5404. All right, going to play a little Luke Combs, It's Forever After All. Then we're going to take the final callers of the show, so get those calls in right now. It's Big Country 98.9 WOKO. 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

0: 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And we are taking all your calls up until 11 a.m., coming up to the final minutes of the show. So go ahead and get those calls in, 802-862-9890, 802-864-5775, and 800-354-9890. 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
0: Hello, ladies and gentlemen. It's the Sunday morning radio flea market, coming up to the final couple callers of the show. Thank you so much for everyone who's called in. Lots and lots of calls today. I appreciate it. It's a beautiful day. So get out there. Go enjoy leaf peeping. Just don't go to the popular places because everywhere's going to be packed, I'm sure. But if you're a local, you know all the back roads and all the other places to go that are much better, I'm sure. But anyway, we're going to take the final callers of the show right now. So here we go. Caller number 56 is Beth in St. Albans. Good morning, Beth.
5: Good morning.
0: Hi. Go ahead.
5: So this morning I have a dining room set. It's dark wood. It's got six chairs, and it pulls apart. It stores a leaf inside the table. It's 6x3 when it's closed and goes to about 7.5x3 when you use the leaf. I bought it from Total Home Center for $2,000. 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
0: Mm-hmm. Okay.
5: And I have a black classic KitchenAid mixer. I'd like $100 for that. I've used it a dozen times, and it's got the three mixing attachments in the bowl that come with it.
0: Oh, nice. My wife loves those. She uses it all the time.
5: Yeah. Okay. Yep.
0: And what's your phone number?
5: 802-524-6279.
0: 7-9. Thank you so much for calling in, Beth. I appreciate it. You have a great day.
5: Thank you. Have a good day.
0: Thank you. That is Beth in St. Albans. She's got the dining room set. It's dark wood, 6x3, and extends longer with the extension. $700 her best offer, and the black KitchenAid mixer with the attachments for $100. 802-524-6279. Caller 57 in our final caller of the show. I haven't heard from him in a while. It's Fast Talking William from Georgia. Good morning, sir.
6: Good morning, Mario.
0: Good morning. What do you got for us?
6: Looking for some syrup jugs and license plates and syrup jugs.
0: Okay. Always, you're always a simple man. I love it. And your number?
6: 528-9253. 9253. I want to say thanks to all the veterans and the military and first responders and the jail correction officers. And
0: perfect. That's what I was going to tell you. Give me the final word because you're always one of the first callers. I'm glad you're the last caller today. Always a pleasure, William, and you have yourself a great day. Thank you for calling.
6: You too.
0: Thank you. As Fast Talking William from Georgia being the final caller of the show, he is looking for syrup jugs and license plates. He makes amazing bird feeders and bird houses. Give him a call, 802
7: 528-9253. Wrapping it up for this week's edition. Thank you so much, as William said, to our veterans, our first responders, our military armed forces, healthcare workers, everybody who takes care of us, corrections officers. We appreciate all of you, and thank you for tuning in. I will see you next week, and it will also be the first gigantic indoor flea market of the season, so make sure you check that out. Thank you so much for tuning in. I'm going to leave you with some good

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And boy, I tell you, I'm really excited. The radio flea market, the live one, going to be coming up at the Champlain Valley Exposition, 8:30 to 2 p.m. October 11th.

0: Hey Country, 98.9 WOKL, Kenny Chesney there, opening up shows for 2027 with Eric Church and Sheryl Crow doing the opening act honors. We've got more music on the way from Morgan Wallen, Jason Aldean, next.
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10: The nice fall weather continues this afternoon with a blend of sun and clouds. A gusty south breeze develops, a high of 66. Tonight, partly cloudy, with a few passing showers likely well after midnight, a low of 52. Tomorrow starts with passing showers early, turning drier though with more sun by late morning into the afternoon. Though the risk remains for a spot shower, it turns cooler with a gusty northwest breeze, a high of 57. Tuesday, mostly sunny but chilly and breezy, a high of 55. I'm NBC5 meteorologist Andrew Grofsky.
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Back in the day, Potts Farm was a place to go. 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Them old

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0: 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Sit tight. 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
11: The nice fall weather continues this afternoon with a blend of sun and clouds. A gusty south breeze develops, a high of 66. Tonight, partly cloudy, with a few passing showers likely well after midnight, a low of 52. Tomorrow starts with passing showers early, turning drier though with more sun by late morning into the afternoon. Though the risk remains for a spot shower, it turns cooler with a gusty northwest breeze, a high of 57. Tuesday, mostly sunny but chilly and breezy, a high of 55. I'm NBC5 meteorologist Andrew Grotsky.
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Congrats to everybody who played the Morning Roundup version of The Voice to win tickets to Bradley Green coming to Bank NH Pavilion June 18th, 2027. 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

0: 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They'll fix you right up there. We've got your weekend forecast, a WOKO flashback with Travis Tritt, and the latest from Stella Lefty next.
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9: The nice fall weather continues this afternoon with a blend of sun and clouds. A gusty south breeze develops, a high of 66. Tonight, partly cloudy with a few passing showers likely well after midnight, a low of 52. Tomorrow starts with passing showers early, turning drier though with more sun by late morning into the afternoon. Though the risk remains for a spot shower, it turns cooler with a gusty northwest breeze, a high of 57. Tuesday, mostly sunny but chilly and breezy, a high of 55. I'm NBC5 meteorologist Andrew Grotsky.
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0: 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Good afternoon. Sarah Spencer hanging out with you with Dierks Bentley, Breland, and Hardy.
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0: Beer's on me. Sarah Spencer with you on Big Country, 98.9 WOKO. How you doing with your football picks, huh? I don't even want to look. The morning roundup, they took quite a tumble this past weekend. You can get in on the fun. 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We've got Ella Langley, Luke Combs on the way for you next.
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0: 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We've got your weekend forecast, a WOKO flashback from Toby Keith, and the latest from Kenny Chesney next.
1: Football season is in full force across America. Armchair quarterbacks have taken their seats and won't leave them for months. Of course, that also means there are millions of football widows from now until the end of January. 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
6: The nice fall weather continues this afternoon with a blend of sun and clouds. A gusty south breeze develops, a high of 66. Tonight, partly cloudy with a few passing showers likely well after midnight, a low of 52. Tomorrow starts with passing showers early, turning drier though with more sun by late morning into the afternoon. Though the risk remains for a spot shower, it turns cooler with a gusty northwest breeze, a high of 57. Tuesday, mostly sunny but chilly and breezy, a high of 55. I'm NBC5 meteorologist Andrew Grotsky.
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0: Country, 98.9 WOKO. Caleb here, hanging out with you on your Sunday. Hopefully it's been a great weekend for you. We still got a little bit of time left before Monday comes around. It's a beautiful day out there. Get out there, enjoy the foliage, enjoy the weather, and prepare for that next week that's coming. On the way next, Morgan Wallen and Post Malone. I ain't coming back.
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Water at a Wedding from Graylin James is on Big Country 98.9 WOKO. Caleb here hanging out with you on the radio. If you're wondering what to make for dinner tonight, how about a little chicken fried from the Zac Brown Band?

0: 98.9 WOKO. That one from the Zach Brown Band. Caleb here hanging out with you, and I was just talking about how the weather out there today was beautiful yet again. I'm sure plenty of people are taking the opportunity to view the foliage as we are either at peak or near peak in most areas at this point. The traffic has been absolutely insane up in the mountains. If you've gone for a drive, you know exactly what I'm talking about. Hopefully you can find a quiet spot to enjoy the views out there. On the way next is a look at the weather forecast and a WOKO flashback from Alan Jackson.
1: Football season is in full force across America. Armchair quarterbacks have taken their seats and won't leave them for months. Of course, that also means there are millions of football widows from now until the end of January. 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
7: The nice fall weather continues this afternoon with a blend of sun and clouds. A gusty south breeze develops, a high of 66. Tonight, partly cloudy with a few passing showers likely well after midnight, a low of 52. Tomorrow starts with passing showers early, turning drier though with more sun by late morning into the afternoon. Though the risk remains for a spot shower, it turns cooler with a gusty northwest breeze, a high of 57. Tuesday, mostly sunny but chilly and breezy, a high of 55. I'm NBC5 meteorologist Andrew Grotsky.
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Ahead, the Chattahoochee from Alan Jackson on Big Country 98.9 WOKO. One of those WOKO flashbacks that you all love. Caleb here hanging out with you on your Sunday on the radio. Loving life again because Ella Langley's here on 98.9.

98.9 WOKO. That's Florida Georgia Line with Simple. Super excited to see them back together again for 2027. Just waiting for them to announce the actual dates for their tours. Here's Riley Green with Change My Mind.

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Big Country, 98.9 WOKO. That's the Z-Man Zach Top, South of Sanity, which coincidentally is where Jason Aldean goes when she says baby on WOKO.

0: 98.9 WOKO when she says baby from Jason Aldean. Well, it is Sunday, which means that it's a big day in the NFL, and WOKO's Pro Football Pick'em Contest is back. 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

That one, the latest from Russell Dickerson. It's called Worth Your While. And some things just go better together, like WOKO and Big Country with Luke Combs.

0: 98.9 WOKO. Better Together from Luke Combs. And we're getting closer and closer to that time of year where you already have to be thinking about your Halloween costumes, Halloween decorations. I know I had to fill in for Wild Bill to hang out with Rod Hill Thursday and Friday morning because, if you guys don't know, Wild Bill takes Wild to a whole new level when it comes to Halloween, and then the weather's going to get colder as we move into wintertime, and it might be worth a drive south. A Woco flashback is on the way next.
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12: Tonight, partly cloudy and seasonably cool, a low of 52, with a few passing showers likely well after midnight. Tomorrow starts with passing showers early, but it turns drier with more sun by late morning into the afternoon. Even then, we'll have some passing clouds with the risk for a spot shower. It turns cooler with a gusty northwest breeze, a high of 57. Tomorrow night, partly cloudy, a low of 39. Tuesday, mostly sunny, but staying chilly and breezy, a high of 55. I'm NBC5 meteorologist Andrew Grotsky.
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She Had Me at Heads Carolina. That one from Cole Swindell on Big Country 98.9 WOKO. Caleb here hanging out with you on the radio. Hopefully your Sunday's going exactly as you want it to today. John Morgan, kid myself.

Dan and Shay with their latest on Big Country 98.9 WOKO. That one's called Say So. Caleb here hanging out with you on your Sunday. Hopefully it's been a great weekend, and you might not be looking forward to Monday, but maybe that Big Country will help you feel a little bit better about it. It's Blake Shelton and the Pistolanis and Friends talking about the boys round here on 98.9 WOKO.

0: 98.9 WOKO, the boys round here from Blake Shelton and the Pistol Annies and Friends. And hey, if you're ever looking for something to do in your community, there's no better place to go than the Country Cares calendar. 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You can get more information on events or even submit one of your own. Joe McGinnis and Jelly Roll, both on the way next.
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0: John Hardy on Big Country 98.9 WOKO. And if you can't get enough of Big Country, then you should join the WOKO Country Club right now. 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More and more are announced every single day. So be prepared and join the Country Club today. A look at the weather forecast and a WOKO flashback from Alabama is on the way next.
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9: Tonight, partly cloudy and seasonably cool, a low of 52, with a few passing showers likely well after midnight. Tomorrow starts with passing showers early, but it turns drier with more sun by late morning into the afternoon. Even then, we'll have some passing clouds with a risk for a spot shower. It turns cooler with a gusty northwest breeze, a high of 57. Tomorrow night, partly cloudy, a low of 39. Tuesday, mostly sunny, but staying chilly and breezy, a high of 55. I'm NBC5 meteorologist Andrew Grotsky.
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Joe Nichols. It's a good day for living on 98.9 WOKO, and it certainly is because we get to hear the latest duet from Co Wessel and Ella Langley. It's Jaded, and it's on 98.9 WOKO.

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latest from Riley Green, a little bit of inspiration, and even some help from Kobe Keith in there. It's called Think Is You Drunk. Caleb here hanging out with you on your Sunday. It's Eric Church. Springsteen.

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is the latest from Jason Aldean on Big Country 98.9 WOKO. That one's called Anytime Soon. We'll have to wait and see if that ends up being his 33rd, yes, 33rd number one. Here's Gate Going with a Barefoot Blue Jean Night.

Cove. Cadillac, horns on the hood. My buddy Frankie had his dad hook him up good. Girls smile when we roll by. They hop in the back and we cruise to the riverside.

0: 98.9 WOKO, and I'm going to keep talking it up because I always have a great time at these events. The first WOKO Gigantic Indoor Flea Market is happening next weekend, Sunday, October 11th. It runs from 8:30 a.m. to 2 p.m. If you want to get a table to sell your stuff, be one of the vendors there. You can find the link at WOKO.com or even call the expo at 802-878-5545. Again, I will be there for that event just like last year, so come on by, say hello, and buy some of the good stuff that people have to offer. A look at the weather forecast and a WOKO flashback from George Strait. That blue, clear sky is on the way next.
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7: As a mom of three, life's crazy busy, but Hannaford has my back. 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
8: Tonight, partly cloudy and seasonably cool, a low of 52, with a few passing showers likely well after midnight. Tomorrow starts with passing showers early, but it turns drier with more sun by late morning into the afternoon. Even then, we'll have some passing clouds with a risk for a spot shower. It turns cooler with a gusty northwest breeze, a high of 57. Tomorrow night, partly cloudy, a low of 39. Tuesday, mostly sunny, but staying chilly and breezy, a high of 55. I'm NBC5 meteorologist Andrew Grotsky.
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Caleb here hanging out with you on your Sunday. There's still a little bit of time left in your weekend. Kenny Chesney telling you to carry on with Big Country.

That's local big country music star Taylor LaVallee with Still In Love on 98.9 WOKO. Caleb here hanging out with you. Hudson Westbrook painted you pretty. You don't even need

Lauren Elena and Chase Matthew, all my exes, on Big Country 98.9 WOKO. Good evening, this is Casey. Hope you guys have had a fantastic weekend so far. Here's Darius Rucker, All Right.

0: breakfast, right? You warm it up, and it's just like a big hug, isn't it? Coming up, Luke Combs, a jelly roll.
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If you're looking for a little sweet treat after dinner, it is a great day to celebrate National Cinnamon Roll Day. I mean, gosh, they're not just for breakfast.

in the house from 10 a.m. to 3 p.m. Whether you're at the job site or grinding it out in the car, we're with you. 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

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If you've got some spare change around, his estate, him and Bunny XO's estate, after their divorce has just been listed for sale, just under $7 million. But it has 5 bedrooms, 7 bathrooms, and 10 acres of countryside, not too shabby. Here's Keith Urban, Somebody Like You.

0: Big Country 98.9 WOKO with Keith Urban. It is that time of year. Apples are hanging low from the trees. The leaves are starting to turn. And WOKO's gigantic indoor flea market returns to the Champlain Valley Expo. 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
0: Tonight, partly cloudy and seasonably cool, a low of 52, with a few passing showers likely well after midnight. Tomorrow starts with passing showers early, but it turns drier with more sun by late morning into the afternoon. Even then, we'll have some passing clouds with the risk for a spot shower. It turns cooler with a gusty northwest breeze, a high of 57. Tomorrow night, partly cloudy, a low of 39. Tuesday, mostly sunny, but staying chilly and breezy, a high of 55. I'm NBC5 meteorologist Andrew Grotsky.
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Radio Flashback from Keith Anderson, Chicken Wildflowers. Ella Langley is leading the pack for the 60th annual CMA Awards with a leading 9 nominations. We'll find out November 18th how she does. Here

Tyler Hubbard, 5'9", on Big Country 98.9 WOKO. Good evening, Casey here. John Party just got a new traveling companion. He introduced us to his new black and white rat terrier puppy named Scout. He was definitely joyful.

Happy Does by Kenny Chesney on Big Country 98.9 WOKO. Kenny Chesney has definitely been busy. His new album, Silver Sands Marina, came out September 25th, and his hit Carry On has become his 37th number one. Plus, he's already looking ahead and got a whole 2027 tour planned, and he's bringing along Eric Church and Sheryl Crow with him. Here's Bailey Zimmerman and Luke Combs with a backup plan for you.